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5: In Oakland, mid-60s, mid-70s in San Jose.
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1: So that's Olivia Rodrigo on Alice 97.3, and she just gets more and more incredible every day. This week, she announced her festival, Daisy Chain Fields, and it's going to happen in Irvine in August, and it's an all-woman lineup. It's artists from her childhood and artists from right now, just all of the artists that she loves from every stage of her life. Chapel Roan and Mitski and Cat's Eye and Garbage and Maria from the Maria's Project, Not for Radio, The Breeders, Sarah McLachlan, Bikini Kill, Stevie Nicks. Oh my God. All the proceeds from this festival go to charities dedicated to advancing and advocating for women and girls. I mean, it could not be more iconic. Everything you need to know about Olivia Rodrigo.

It's Alice 97.3. And just a minute ago, I was talking about Olivia Rodrigo's festival that she just announced, all woman lineup in Irvine in August. It's just absolutely incredible. Bands from all different stages of her life, literally everyone from Sarah McLachlan and Stevie Nicks and Bikini Kill to Chapel Roan and Mitski and Cat's Eye and Maria from the Maria's new project. Anyway, what I'm trying to say now is that tickets go on sale tomorrow morning at 10 a.m. So all the ticket information is on my Instagram, Jane Picks, JaynPicks.

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It's Alice, 97.3, and of all the online soccer moments, one of my favorites was yesterday when DoorDash accidentally was talking about New Zealand soccer player Tim Payne, but they kept tagging rapper T-Pain, and T-Pain wrote back to DoorDash and said, "I'm playing dubstep at Red Rocks. What exactly do you want me to do?" And DoorDash wrote back, "Everybody relax. T-Pain has a plan." And then T-Pain wrote back, "I literally don't play soccer." And then DoorDash was like, "We love you, T-Pain." And T-Pain wrote back, "Are you all okay? DoorDash, stop tagging me in all these soccer posts." And then DoorDash just sent a bunch of kiwis to his house. P.S. DoorDash, please don't ever stop tagging T-Pain.

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1: Forever tied to Alyssa Liu after she skated to that right. It's stateside on Alice 97.3 as my green tea goes down the wrong pipe. In case you're curious, if Alyssa Liu ever went to Fenton's Creamery to try the flavor that they created for her, the answer is she did, and she absolutely loved it. And Alyssa's gold at Fenton's Creamery in Oakland is golden Oreos folded into caramel ice cream with a caramel swirl. Fenton's Creamery, I will be right there.

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I saw the new Toy Story on Sunday, and I'd say I stopped crying over a couple of the scenes in the new Toy Story probably earlier today. Couple of those scenes got me. It is Taylor. I knew it. I knew you on Alice 97.3. And I'm Jane. And I appreciate you spending part of your Tuesday with me so much. And I absolutely cannot wait to talk to you again tomorrow.

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2: 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This week it's Emily from San Francisco for the Zillennials versus our team surgeon, Deepak.

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0: See, and you and I just wouldn't get along. Because I'd just be like, all right, we're done with our show for today, Vinny. Let's go home so I can sit on the couch and crochet and watch TV or...
3: But see, we would get along.
0: Why? How?
3: Because I would be surfing. And
0: you're right. You'd come home and you'd have to make me dinner. It'd be fantastic.
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0: Yeah, you're going to stop on the way home.
3: You've been home the whole time.
0: I'm super busy with this blankie.
3: Oh my God. This is not going to work out. You're right.
0: I agree.
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Today on the

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And I love the Bay Area because of Alice, because you guys are the first people to ever believe in me and to ever play any of my songs. 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

0: another red light. 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It's not a game.
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4: 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Oh. Of course. 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I'm not surprised you take the lady's side on this. 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And most of the time, you do it just to get me.
3: Well, if you and I aren't going like this, like, what do we have? If we're not in some kind of, like, mental tussle.
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5: Hi. Another red light. Awesome. I'm already really late. Maybe I go a few over. It's not that bad, right? Ugh, but imagine getting pulled over. Or worse, crashing my car or not being able to stop in time for someone crossing. Yeah, way worse than being fashionably late. Next time I'll leave earlier to avoid the rush. Better late than never. Speeding wrecks lives. It's not a game.

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2: When I make shrimp scampi, I just put a whole stick of butter and just let that go. That's a base. That's right. My arteries are clogged. So what?
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2: Well, somehow, they could be. You can't tell from the outside.
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2: That's not my thing. I'm not flirting with disaster. I'm just living my life without worrying about bringing my own bedding to a hotel.
3: You heard me. 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
1: Argentina arrived in Qatar on a 36-match unbeaten run. Lionel Messi, in what everyone assumed was his last World Cup, was the heavy favorite. Their opener, Saudi Arabia, ranked 51st in the world. Messi scored from the spot. Argentina had three more goals chalked off for offside. Halftime, Argentina up 1-0. Then, within 5 minutes of the second half, Soleil Al-Sheri equalized. Salem Al-Dasari curled in a second from 20 yards. One of the goals of the tournament. Saudi Arabia held on 2-1, the biggest upset since Senegal-France in 2002. The Saudi king declared a national holiday. Argentina suddenly in crisis. Messi suddenly looking 40 years old. Then they won every match that mattered.
0: Stay tuned to this Odyssey station for more stories from the pitch.
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0: It's Alice at 97.3. Sarah and Vinny, Alice's morning show. It's a big day for us. Bridge the Gap is happening today. We're super excited about that. Deepak's coming in. He's our resident surgeon. You know, if anybody needs a surgery, we just call Deepak up. He's repping Gen X. And we're going to meet Emily, who I believe we've met her at a couple gigs. Did you see any
1: of
0: that?
1: I saw a note where she's like commenting on, you know, things that we would want to know about her.
0: Yeah.
1: And each specifically. And I was all, oh.
0: Yeah. Now, it's really cute.
1: I really.
0: I'll give you all the info when we introduce her today at 8 a.m.

0: but she's playing for the Zillennials. You look really nice today, Bobby. Is it because you know that this is our most watched segment?
1: Yes. Fantastic. You look really nice, too.
0: Thank you. I'm just busy trying to get John's attention. So, you know, I'm wearing a tight sweater with the word golf across the boobs.
1: Oh, are you feeling like a golf widow?
0: It's a joke, really. I'm not. I am feeling like a golf widow, but I'm definitely also completely fine with him playing golf all day. But I saw this.
2: You really are wearing a golf sweatshirt.
1: Hey, look at me. I like golf, too.
0: Golf. Boobs. Yeah, I saw it and I was like, oh my God, I have to get that. So can I ask you guys, I don't know much about Tyler, the Creator. Nobody? Anybody?
2: What do you want to know?
0: I went out on, I don't know, last weekend or something, and I wore this sweater, you know, so John would pay attention to me. And all the kids that were with us were like, oh, are you a Tyler, the Creator fan? I'm like, no. I didn't know if that was a thing I was going to, everywhere I would go today, that people would be like, no. Nope.
2: I don't know specifically about the golf sweater.
3: He has merch.
1: A brand.
3: Yeah.
2: Yeah, oh. There's a lot for sure.
0: Oh, and it says golf.
1: Golf Wang, it's called.
0: Golf Wang. Oh, yeah, no, this is not that, but about as close as you get. It's golf across the chest.
3: Just tell him, yeah.
0: Yeah, oh my God, I love Tyler, the Creator.
1: He's an okay person to be associated with. He's funny, and he's a good guy, I think.
0: I don't really know anything about him.
1: Well, I'm just telling
0: you. I hear his name,
1: yeah. People accidentally are associating you with him, it's okay.
0: It's not like I'm wearing, you know, a Kanye shirt or something.
1: Right,
0: okay,
1: right.
0: Great, good. Phew. Woo.
2: So his brand is called Golf?
1: Golf Wang.
2: Golf Wang, okay.
0: Why Golf Wang?
1: That's as much as I know.
0: Is it? Because he's got like a club for a wang? Like, what is the... I don't know about that. Anyway, the other thing that we have... So today, big deal. Bridge the Gap, happening at 8. Uh-huh. See you there. Meet you there. You can watch it live on YouTube. Like, you can watch this whole show live on YouTube every single dingle day. Please subscribe. It really does help. It makes us look good. It would be huge if you would do it. Even if you never visit YouTube again, please go there and subscribe to our channel. Now, Saturday, we're doing Drag Me to Brunch.
2: Yeah.
0: As I understand it, there are still some limited seats left there. Can people still buy their way?
3: Go to RadioAlice.com and check their.
0: Because I had people asking me, and I was like, I think it's sold out. And then it turns out that you might be able to get in.
3: Yeah. They've kind of rearranged some things, so I think they added some tables.
0: We did this last year, and it is a pro-level drag show. Bring a fistful of ones or two, you know, I don't know, maybe you're gonna have a fistful of 20s, whatever. This is a dancing their asses off for you tipping situation. It is raucous and fun. Really, really fun.
3: And the food spread is mwah.
0: Yeah, delicious. You know, it's brunch. You get it all, really, when you come to our Pride event. So it's Saturday at the W, right in downtown. There's a valet right there, so it's easy enough to park.
3: Can I explain Golf Wang real quick? Because it's kind of funny.
0: Golf Wang, yeah.
3: Golf Wang is a spoonerism. Do you know what a spoonerism is?
0: Isn't it? That's a religion or something.
3: No.
0: Isn't it? What is it?
3: It's a word flip. It's a word flip of Wolfgang, which is short for his Los Angeles-based music collective.
0: Wolfgang.
3: Odd Future, Wolfgang, Kill Them All.
0: It's an anagram for...
3: Yeah.
2: I've looked up his brand, and while there's golf written on everything... There's also like anti-golf written on stuff.
0: Anti-golf.
2: Anti-golf is actually like spelled out anti-golf. So I don't know. It doesn't sound actually golf related. The stuff is very nice and very sort of preppy looking, for lack of a better word. You know, pinks and greens and pink and green together. And like, look at these. Let me see here. These. Argyle.
0: Oh yeah, Argyle
2: sleeveless sweaters.
0: Oh, I like that sweatshirt, the Fatal Fury thing on there.
2: So Tyler, the Creator brand, which Sarah's wearing today,
0: is that stuff all expensive?
2: Probably.
0: It doesn't have prices right on it.
2: Let me see.
0: It's okay.
2: How much is that? Oh yeah, the sleeveless Argyle sweater is $124.
0: Oh, that's a pricey sweater.
2: Mohair and wool poly blend knit sweater vest.
3: That's not bad for that.
2: Is, are you-

0: Sure.
1: No one knows.
0: That's one of those things I would never buy because I would go, can I wash it? Because if I can't wash it, I don't want it.
1: Yeah.
0: I'm not a dry clean guy.
1: We were recently cleaning out our closet. And there was a, we have these bins at the top on a shelf. And like sweaters and just, you know, stuff you're not pulling. Like all my, you know, any five high heels, they're up there. Boots, they're up there. You know, crap like that. Stuff you're just not wearing on the regular. So, you know how these things start. You pull something down to, because I was trying to put together an outfit for this Saturday.
0: Oh.
1: So I pull down my fancy shoes and I'm like choking on the dust. So I was super bummed out about it. You know, I was like, well, I haven't pulled this one out in forever. Just everything is dusty and covered in dust. So, you know, you get going and I just started cleaning that closet. Like I pulled out, went through all my clothes. I cleaned that shelf. I bought little dust covers for each of my bins. So now that no dust gets in there. And one of the things I cleaned out was John had a thing of sweaters. And I pull out, so I'm like, oh, I know this sweater. I love this sweater. And he's like, oh, yeah, that is a great sweater. I go, it's really dusty. I think I'll just throw it in the wash.
2: Oh.
1: And then I went, after I pulled it out of the wash, I walked over to where he was standing and went, well, if we have another son, he can have this sweater. It's half the size. I guess, I don't know. It either had never been washed or only been dry cleaned, or I have no idea, but it's 100% wool. And I just assumed it was pre-washed because he'd had it forever.
0: That's, you just described the reason why.
1: Yeah, so you could have a tiny little vest.
0: I just
1: put
0: go
1: it on
0: left.
1: One of the dolls.
0: No, thanks. If I can't wash it, if there's a question of shrinkage, you can keep it.
1: Isn't that the way? Like, I am with you. I hate when things that I own have to be dry cleaned. Because here's what happens. I wear them one time. Then I put them in the dry cleaning pile. And they sit there for at least 6 months. Mm-hmm. And then I'm like, I forgot I even have that. And then John goes and gets a couple shirts done. My stuff gets done. It comes back. And I'm like, and now it's in plastic, so I don't even want to take it out. I'm like, oh, God, well, it's not going to get dusty in plastic. And then,
0: that's the deal.
1: Then it never gets worn again.
0: Mm-hmm.
1: If I can't throw it in the washing machine and then throw it in the dryer, like, that's the American way now. Keep it simple.
0: Well, it's not, though. There are a ton of
1: business people
0: that deal with this on a daily basis. My wife certainly does, and I know a bunch of you out there probably listening are like, what are they talking about? That's the pile.
1: The dry cleaning pile?
0: They have to deal with that weekly before they can even look at the other things that they can probably rewear five times.
1: Right.
0: Because that is it. Dry cleaning sucks. Like, you got to
1: go there.
3: Yeah. In my past life,
1: I
3: had to wear dress shirts every day. And I don't like ironing. So I would dry clean.
1: Yeah. Because they come back and they're
3: perfect.
1: Pressed. Yep.
3: Get a couple like a wears out shirt. Of them at least.
1: Oh, yeah. Well, unless you got sweaty.
3: Either way.
1: I get a couple wears out of now, thanks to you? Jeans.
0: Yeah.
1: And I try to do it all at once, because otherwise I forget when the last time I washed something was. So I'll just wear the same pair of pants 3 days in a row. I don't care.
0: What I appreciate recently, in recent times, as denim and you know, there's salvaged denim, and there's just a higher end sort of attitude towards some of it. Levi's has actually been out there saying, don't overwash your jeans. Mm. They're actually telling people, wear this 10 or more times before you wash it, unless they're made for that. That's what denim is. It's heavy duty.
1: Right.
0: And so it's nice to see that they're doing that, putting that on their website. The care for that stuff is absolutely written in there. Wear this a lot before you wash it. It's good.
1: Yeah, it's a constant manager. Like, I don't know about you guys, but I like rotate. Like, if I've just washed something, it goes on the top of the pile, and I have them stacked like in a bookshelf, my jeans. So I pull out the bottom jean always.
0: There you go.
1: And that's the one I have to wear. And if I pull it on and I don't like it, then I'm like, why do I have this anymore?
0: Right. Get rid of it. Let me tell you something real quick.
1: Please.
0: Because I know we got to start any second. Yeah.
1: Whenever you want.
0: Yesterday, I had another long day. I just have my mom in town, and the kids are out of school, and there's a lot.
1: You got to watch Get Shorty.
0: I started it yesterday. Mm. Did you start it yesterday?
4: I watched it with Susan.
0: The whole thing?
4: Yes, the whole thing.
0: And
1: Tomorrow at 6 a.m., we find out what she thinks.
0: You're smiling.
4: I will say that if you are hesitant about watching it, and maybe you started it and you're like, oh, I'm not sure, I think it's worth continuing. And I'm excited to talk about it.
1: Me too.
0: I didn't finish it. So I got home. I took the kids down to the beach because it doesn't matter. We went for a swim, and then I got home around 6. And I was like, okay, I'm making a bean and cheese burrito. That's what I want to eat. And I want to watch Get Shorty. And I put it on and it starts and I'm like, I do like this. Okay. And then it went to credits. And I was like, it's that old that there are credits in
1: five minutes of credits.
0: In the beginning of the
1: movie. I was
0: like,
1: I am fast forwarding this. I'm not going to sit and look at these credits.
4: That's not that strange.
1: Kind of it is.
0: It's
1: usually
0: of a time.
1: There's, yeah.
0: It's of a time.
1: For them to not be showing some forward momentum in the movie behind the credits where they're just sort of throwing in this, because there's going to be credits at the end, but this is full on.
0: Blank screen, names, music playing, but it's credits.
4: And they show you about 5 minutes of the movie and then they go to the credits.
1: Right.
0: So to me, that's sort of old. Like, I was thinking, is this the last movie that ever did that?
1: I thought the same thing. That's so funny. I was like, boy, they really don't do this anymore.
0: Nope. No, they do not. So
1: made that right up.
0: But it's so far, I definitely went, oh, yeah, I do. And Ray Barboni is a scene stealer.
1: It's great. Oh, I mean, it's fine, and we'll talk about it tomorrow.
0: Right.
4: There's a lot of actors we can talk about in it.
1: Yes.
4: So that'll be really fun.
0: It is pretty star-studded, isn't it?
4: It is star-studded.
0: And
4: even there's side characters that are big names.
0: What, is her name Renee?
3: Russo.
0: So she's just retired. Like, that's a lady who I went, oh, yeah!
3: She still does stuff.
1: She does do stuff.
0: And she was still a bombshell in this movie.
3: She was so good-looking.
4: She's gorgeous.
0: Yeah, like,
4: natural beauty.
1: 72 now.
0: Oh, my goodness.
1: I know. I'm going to see what IMDb. What is her most recent?
0: But in this movie, she's still... She's pulling it.
1: Oh, yeah. Oh, fully.
0: She doesn't look jacked, and she doesn't...
1: No.
0: She's pulling it.
1: No.
4: And we're talking about Get Shorty. It's on Prime. Guess what? It goes off of Prime next week.
1: Oh, my God.
0: Lucky.
4: So perfect timing, Vinny. And there's like another cameo in this. I'm going to save it for tomorrow, but it took my head clean off. I went,
3: oh, I know.
4: When they showed up. Yeah, you probably did.
0: Oh, really?
4: Yeah.
0: I don't know.
3: Is it a female character?
4: I don't want to say anymore.
3: All right.
4: But you know. You definitely know.
1: Avengers Endgame is the last thing I see her in here. That was 2019.
0: Oh, she plays the mom of...
1: Her name is Friga.
3: Yeah.
0: Is it Thor?
1: Yeah,
3: she's Thor's
1: mom. I think she is Thor's mom.
3: Yeah.
0: Okay.
1: That's right.
0: I'd forgotten that.
1: Yeah, me too. That's her last credit, though, and that would have been around, you know, 60,
0: that's a big role,
1: 65
0: though.
1: Years old or so.
0: I should have given her credit for that. That's a big role. Mm. Anyway.
1: All right. So let's get rolling here. KLLC, KLLC HD1, San Francisco. Sarah and Vinny, Alice's Morning Show. Oh, this has a nice long intro. Never going to...
0: Oh, let's see if you get the post.
1: I won't.
0: You got this.
1: It's too late. It's already.
0: No, just say a bunch of stuff.
1: I'm going to start with a story about side hustles. You know how I feel about work.
0: I do.
1: Yeah. Very important.
0: And, you know, how's the weather? Is it a neato Northern California day out there or what?
1: Well, I don't know. I can't tell you in 2 seconds, so see ya.
0: Ah.

0: 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That's somber right there. And we have your chance to see him wherever you want. 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You want to go to Ohio? 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
1: Somber?
0: 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Odyssey. Solid. Okay, I'm going to start today with a story about gig work and side hustles. I feel like there's honor in all work. Like, I was really bummed when some actor who had been, like, maybe on The Cosby Show was working at, like, a Trader Joe's checking
1: Trader
0: people
1: Joe's,
0: out.
1: Exactly.
0: And people were giving him crap for it.
1: Someone posted is what happened.
0: Like, oh, my God.
1: Look at this guy. Oh, how he's fallen.
0: Right.
1: Oh, and the guy was in between gigs and was like, I don't.
0: I'm putting food on my family's table. I'm doing what I have to do.
1: Well, sometimes, too, you know, you might have some money in your bank, but say to yourself, why would I sit here and burn through money when I could go work and make enough to be living on?
0: Or even just offset what I'm pulling out of the account.
1: We're all absolutely having to take care of ourselves in retirement. If you're not looking at that, you've got trouble coming. And it'll come faster than you think.
0: And I think gig work, it's especially helpful in the world of Hollywood because sometimes you're working and sometimes you're not. And even if you were once a star in a big show, you might have gotten a bad deal. That, like, this is in particular about a kid who was on a big show in the 80s and 90s. And those deals sucked for those people. You know, maybe some of the older, you know, more experienced actors had an agent that got them a good deal or residuals or whatever else it was. But a lot of those kids, they became famous kids, and with all the trouble that can come along with that, and also got no money and didn't get any money after the show.
1: Let me tell you, thank God for the union because they've come along to take care of some of those problems for sure.
0: Yes.
1: But that is those jobs where you're like, I want to be an actor more than anything in the freaking world. Yep. I'll do anything. Your casting couch, I'm on it. Let's go.
0: Right.
1: Whatever I got to do. And then you find yourself in a raw deal and being underpaid and you're going to what? Say, this isn't fair. Most people don't. Most people sit there with their fingers crossed, hoping the next gig is the one where the money actually comes through. And then they're not hot anymore.
0: Yeah. I don't know how much this kid got paid originally. We're talking about a young man. I don't know how young he is now. His name is Danny Pintaro. It's from Who's the Boss. Do you remember? That was like an Alyssa Milano show.
1: Yes.
0: And
1: Tony Danza,
0: too. Yeah, right. And Judith Light, I think, is the mom. So Who's the Boss? He was a little cute blonde kid. So I guess if he was a little kid in the 80s, he's probably, you know, at least probably around 40.
2: He's 50.
0: Oh, he's 50.
2: Yeah.
0: Okay. So people were shocked when Danny Pintaro posted a picture of himself delivering packages for Amazon. He was on Who's the Boss? That was a huge sitcom that ran for 8 seasons in the early 80s and 90s. But contrary to what a lot of people think, just because you were on a hit show does not make you rich. And like you said, who cares why someone's working? Like, maybe it is to offset what they're pulling.
1: Well, it's a bummer to be, I'm sure, famous. But I'm sure he thought about what gig can I get where I'm not going to be like working at the grocery store going boop. You know, each person that comes through goes, oh, you're the guy. Yes, I am.
0: Yeah. Boop.
1: Chili tonight? It looks like you're making chili tonight.
0: He says he has five different gig jobs.
1: Good for him.
0: So he posted a picture of himself delivering packages for Amazon. And he says, that's just one of five side gigs I've got. And that's what he does to make ends meet between acting jobs. And that is kind of the beauty of a side, these app-based side hustles that people are like, they're not truly an employee. So it doesn't come with some of those benefits. But when they've got an audition or they get a role, however big or small, that can be put on pause and they can, you know what I mean?
1: Well,
0: I think it's kind of good.
1: I think the original gig work, and I never did it. Well, I did it once and then I quit because I was on LSD. But I never waited tables really, but that's kind of gig work too. Like I had a girlfriend that said, I'll do cocktailing a couple nights a week and make enough that I don't have to work the rest of the week. And it was because she could pick her shifts.
0: Yep. Cocktail waitressing can be very lucrative. It also comes with a bunch of crap.
1: She definitely dealt with that, but she was also someone who could deal with that. So she wasn't, she's no wallflower, you know?
0: Right.
1: So if someone touched her, they were getting punched.
0: Right. If you could determine which person it was.
1: But that was...
0: We're all just sitting here looking innocent. So he basically says, this is Danny Pintaro, who was the little kid on Who's the Boss, and he's got five gig jobs. He says, we got to do what we have to do to survive. We've got to keep moving as humans. We're all doing it. I'm not different from you in that sense. We've never been different from you in that sense. I don't make money from residuals, and I need to make some money.
1: Now, the bummer is, in my mind, and I don't know what his talent level is. I don't really remember the show in terms of like, oh, that kid's a scene stealer. But there's so much stuff being made. It's hard to believe that he's not finding work. Even some of these reboots or things where they go back and get 80 stars on purpose.
2: Yeah, he was kind of a throwaway kid.
1: Oh, he wasn't?
2: Yeah, it wasn't. He was like the least focused on in all the characters.
0: He's cute. I mean, if he's you're cute terrible, boy. He's just a regular looking dude.
3: You know what he did? He started in that movie Cujo, the scary dog.
2: Oh, he was
3: dog.
2: The little kid in that movie.
0: That's right.
1: I don't remember that.
3: I never
1: all.
3: Saw it, but I've definitely heard the reference.
0: You must have read it, though.
1: I read it, and I may have even seen it, but yeah. I don't remember it at all.
2: Well, the ending's different in the movie.
0: Yeah.
3: They love to do that.
0: Because Stephen King doesn't care who he kills. He's like, don't get attached.
2: Spoiler.
3: Oh, does the kid die?
0: I don't know. I guess you'll have to watch the movie.
3: I'm never going to watch book. This movie. I get the reference, and that's enough for me.
2: Let's just say he survives in the movie, and the book is quite different.
3: I love that.
0: The guys from, you know, let me start with this. Constellations. We can all pick a couple constellations out of the sky, right? This is the next story.
1: Okay.
0: Moving on.
1: All right. Yeah, constellations, sure. Right. A grouping of stars that make some kind of random, an actual shape where you can go, hey, that looks like a pot or a pan, I mean, or a pot.
0: It's a dipper.
1: Know.
0: It's actually like a ladle.
1: I don't know what that is.
0: So we got the Big Dipper. We got Orion the Hunter, where you can see the three in a row and sort of the kite shape or, I don't know, opposite of kite. So those are the two I can pick out. And that's really it. And then I think there's a way to find the North Star off of the Big Dipper.
2: And the Heart of Taurus.
0: I don't have that one.

0: A long time ago, Icky showed me an app because he's a Google guy and thinks Google picks, what are they called? Picks, whatever this.
1: Right. Android.
0: Android. They have an app where you aim it at the sky and it'll show you everything it's looking at.
1: It's, I think that's the night sky. You can get that on your Apple thing. So damn fun to do. Like as the sun sets, you can watch it going down behind the horizon line. It's really cool. But the thing about constellations is, I get it, there wasn't TV in the olden days. So people looked up at the stars, there was no light pollution, and they said, well, those stars, we need something for this zodiac sign, so we're just going to like figure out a way to make that. Like, have you ever seen one where they've got this elaborate picture drawn of a lion, and then there's just random, you're just like, okay, so that doesn't look like a lion at all.
0: Those dots do not connect in any other way.
1: So the guys from Jackass now have their own constellation.
0: Of course they do.
1: In honor of Jackass, Best and Last. All the Jackass guys got a star named after them through the star name registry. So they picked their stars. And if you play Connect the Dots, theirs actually does look like what they've intended. They bought the stars that form the shape
0: of a chonch.
1: Of a penis.
0: A side view.
2: And berries.
1: With berries, yeah.
0: Yeah, sticks and berries. A side view of the whole thing. And if they're actually, there's a name.
1: It's not the Little Dipper. It's like if Richard shortened his name and was a Little Dipper.
0: The Little Icker.
1: Yeah, the Little Icker.
0: But there's a letter missing when I say that.
1: And it's
0: a D.
2: I think we got it.
1: Are you sure we can't overexplain this a little bit more? So, I don't know how accurate this is or if this is just a funny thing that they put together. I mean, most likely they didn't pick out those exact stars.
0: I love those boys.
1: It's so funny.
0: And I hope that they're all okay long term from the stunts they've pulled in an effort to make us laugh. I do fear they're not.
1: Right.
0: Because they've done some very gnarly things to themselves. But actually, I think one of the guys... Steve-O, who I really enjoy. I just think he's great. And he has these ridiculous tattoos all over him. One of his bits was he was getting a tattoo on his back of himself while, like, in a four-wheel drive going through. Like, yeah, so the tattoo's all mangled, but that's one of his bits, right? And I think they're funny. I love it. But then he went and got the same constellation above his eyebrow on his face.
1: Did he?
0: He did. And I was like, oh, one too far. Like, you didn't need, I mean, you're a 50-year-old man. You didn't have to.
1: Get a Little Dipper on your forehead.
0: A D on your eyebrow. But he did it, and it's him, and he's doing his thing.
1: Yeah, he probably doesn't care. What are these guys? I know Johnny Knoxville has some money, but, like, does Steve-O have some money?
0: Yes.
1: That's good. Because, honestly, that's a job that should pay.
0: Yeah, yikes. A lot. Well, I know this. Go ahead.
2: I was just going to say, he's only worth $4
1: million. Oh!
0: $4 million.
2: Yep.
0: If you, you know, take
1: Live
0: care
1: small.
0: Of it, you can be fine on $4 million. He can be fine on $4 million.
1: And he's like, is he younger than us?
0: Barely, if at all.
1: Yeah. So he has some time left. I'm sure he's still working and doing appearances. And...
0: He does some kind of multimedia live show, which involves him hurting himself,
1: oh,
0: which
1: great.
0: I just
1: so that
0: I
1: continues.
0: Still feel like, oh.
2: Want to guess Knoxville's?
1: $50 million.
3: $200 million.
0: I'm going to say $10 million.
2: 50 was right on the dot.
0: Oh, damn.
1: Woo! Is that a point for Gen X? You think?
3: No. Sorry, I mean, if you want.
0: I did read one time that for the first season of Jackass, back when he was on drugs and booze, and he's since gotten himself cleaned
1: Knoxville?
0: Up. No, Steve-O. That he made $1,000 for the first season. Well, in the process of annihilating himself, $1,000 doesn't feel fair.
1: Sobered up and went, what have I done to myself?
3: I don't even think that would be legal.
0: What?
3: Are you sure it wasn't $1,000 per episode?
0: No, he was made. Well, I remember reading he made $1,000 for the whole season. These are guerrilla videos they made themselves in the early days. These were not films.
1: They were, yeah, and then they
3: non-union.
1: Started putting them together on MTV.
0: Yes, that's where it ended up. But it was one of these things they were doing at skateboard ramps amongst them, like partying and hanging out and doing
1: when
0: these.
1: When did they start? Was it
0: I
1: the
0: couldn't
1: 90s?
0: Guess. Yeah, I would guess the 90s, but I couldn't.
1: Maybe they put out like a Jackass
0: close.
1: Videotape or something.
0: I want to say there was like there was some other name they were doing these videos under.
2: He made less than $1,500.
1: What? And the whole
2: because
1: season.
2: They didn't get paid per episode. They got paid per prank mm-hmm. and stunt. $200 for low impact pranks and $500 for legitimately dangerous bits.
1: Oh boy. Huh.
0: Well, you know, everyone works their way
1: hazard
0: up.
1: Pay.
2: Yeah. He was broke and homeless when the show premiered on MTV.
1: Jackass Best and Last. That is supposedly their final movie. And it encompasses, I believe there's probably some new stunts, but there's a lot of the old classics and a lot of supposedly never before seen stuff. And that opens in theaters. Looks like this Friday. All right, Ben, I'm out of time. What's coming up in the news?
0: I got a bonus for you after these.
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0: I'm having fun. Well, yeah, but, you know, we're having fun now. It's Alice, 97.3. Sarah and Vinny, Alice's Morning Show. We're having a generational showdown. When? Like a little more than an hour. 8 a.m. this morning, Gen X versus the Zillennials. 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
2: So weird having a childhood friend come in.
0: I love it.
2: I love it too. Actually, he's one of those guys, and I know this because most recently he was at my wedding, and every single person after the wedding said, the guy in the purple jacket was a delight. Or, you know, or they remembered his name or whatever. But he made his...
0: He made the rounds.
2: He made a mark.
0: He talked to everyone.
2: Yep, absolutely. So he is that guy. He's wonderful. Good morning, D. And good morning to the rest of you out there. 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
0: Oh, that sounds good.
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0: Calabunga.
2: Calabunga was formerly Raging Waters or whatever it was, but it's not going to open.
0: What a bummer.
2: They say they will, you know.
0: We're renovating.
2: Yeah, we'll see. All right. So for now, for this summer, you've got Aqua Adventure Water Park, made possible by Fremont Bank Foundation. June gloom again this morning, but sun later and a high of 80.
0: Sun did come out for us yesterday.
2: Okay, so a hypothetical question.
0: I like those.
2: What bonus would you rather have? And here is your choices.
0: All right.
2: Would you like to be happier? Would you like to be 10% happier, 20% luckier? Would you like to age 30% slower? Would you like to be 40% hotter? Get paid 50% more money for your job? Or become 60% better at any sport.
0: Those are my choices.

0: 10% happier, 20% luckier, 30% slower, aging slower.
1: That one's tempting.
0: That is tempting. Because it really has, it's like just this week, it snuck up on me in a way where I really can't believe it. Part of it was when I told my new friend at the beach that I was 57 and he went, whoa!
1: You're so old, brah.
0: Jesus. Whoopa. What?
1: Yeah, it's
0: But then I saw a guy who was 68 in the car with me just like a couple days later and went, I'm not that far from that. That's truly around the, what the?
1: Yeah. I know. It's
0: and he's a nice man. Don't get me wrong. We had a wonderful chat and he doesn't know I'm talking about him right now. I'm just saying, you know, the dialogue in my own head was, Jesus Christ, that's only 10 years away?
1: Yeah. Is that what I'm going to wind up looking like?
0: Woof.
1: I know. You know, you can't base how you're going to age on how other people age. You don't know what he's been up to, you know?
0: I don't.
1: And also genetically, some people get super wrinkly or, you know.
0: Well, it does feel
1: but
0: like.
1: It does feel like my face is kind of, my skin of my face is dripping off the bone structure of my face.
0: It does?
1: Yeah.
0: I don't feel that.
1: Affected by gravity. Like everything, all the things you don't think are going to happen to you. And because they happen so slowly. It's like if you were up against a stone wall and there was another stone wall behind you, like between these two, and just like really slowly pushing your face and your whole body really into the other wall. I mean, it takes years, but it's ever present and always pushing, and you're getting more and more squashed looking.
0: What I was going to say is there is that term, hitting the wall. It's not a sneak up on you thing. It's happening and you don't notice. And then you just realize I've hit it.
1: Right. Especially when stupid Apple phones show you a picture from 5 years ago. Like it pops something up. I'm like, oh my God, that was only 5 years ago. I look 100 years younger.
0: I don't see that much stuff that makes me feel it. That's why for whatever reason this week, a couple things have happened where I went.
1: The young guy and the old guy.
0: Usually I'm by myself just doing my thing and I'm still going surfing all the time and. Sure, there's moments where I'm like, ow.
1: All right, so back to this thing here. So it was, one of the options is age 30% slower.
0: Yes.
1: That one's tempting, but I think I'm going for number five, which is make 50% more money.
0: What?
1: I would take the big raise. I'm a very happy person. I'm a fairly lucky person. I really am tempted to take the aging thing. But that's the thing. I don't want to age young, you know, slower than John. Like, we're growing old together.
0: Mm.
1: Like, at least he also looks like crap. You know?
0: No see ya sucka in you, huh?
1: No. Oh, God, no. Boy. No. And then what was that? Those, like, learning the sport? I could care less about that. What
0: at athletics.
1: What was the 40% one?
0: Prettier or hotter is 40%.
1: No, I don't care about that.
0: 50% more money from your job or 60% better at any sport.
1: Yeah, I'll take the... If John can also have it, we'll take the 30% slower aging. But if only one of us can have it, then I'll take the 50% more money.
0: 50% more money is the winner.
1: Oh, is it? Yeah. Everybody wants to make more money.
0: Lucky,
1: well, not Bob. Bob doesn't care.
0: Right. Bob doesn't care as long as she's got her rich fiance. 23%. Let's see. Would like to be luckier.
1: Mm.
0: Next was prettier or hotter. Age slower was next, and last was 10% happier, which is really...
1: It's not enough.
0: It doesn't feel like enough.
1: Right.
2: For the sport one, is it... You only can pick one sport, or are you more athletic at everything you try?
0: I think it's fair to say you're 60% more athletic, and
1: yes.
0: Anything you try, you'll be better at.
2: I might pick that one.
0: I like it, too.
2: That's a big bump, and that's super useful.
0: Certainly fun.
2: And fun, yeah.
1: Yeah. So that's the one you'd go for, huh?
2: Maybe.
3: The luck one's tempting.
2: It's not enough, though.
3: Yeah.
1: I know, 20% luckier? No, thanks.
0: Like, is that mean, if you're 20% luckier, do you just always hit green lights? Like, that'd be nice. But
1: that's
0: is
1: not
0: that
1: enough.
0: Really changing your lifestyle or your life in any, like, measurable way?
1: Yeah. Who doesn't want a 50% raise? Oh, my God.
0: Well.
1: Yes, please.
0: I'm not saying that's
1: a
0: bad
1: Bob.
0: One.
1: Bob just rolled her eyes at me.
2: But from $5 to 10, no thanks.
0: It's
1: two compliments an hour up from one. Well, that's 100%. Never mind.
2: Oh, yeah.
1: I can't do the math.
0: You do look gorgeous today.
2: Thank you. So I don't need that one.
3: Yeah, I have to go to the

0: Yeah, money. Always
1: money,
0: the money.
1: Please.
0: Sorry.
2: I really am. I like the aging slower. I really like that a lot.
3: That was super tempting.
2: I'm feeling that really tempting. In like now more than ever.
0: Well, and your wife is like 9 years younger than you. How great would it be to get extra time as your kids, you had kids later in life, your wife's a little younger. Like that's actually, that does work for you.
2: Mm-hmm.
0: But the money though, come on.
2: I wanted to point out as we're, so we'll move on.
0: I like that one.
2: Athletics. It's big. It's big business. $1 billion business. As you know, the New York Knickerbockers just won the NBA season.
0: Congrats.
2: Congratulations.
0: To the Knicks.
2: Video making the rounds as they did their parade and their celebration had people crawling on everything they could to get a better view. Everything.
0: Mm.
2: Hanging off of lights and, you know, bus stops and

0: No.
1: Oh.
0: But I like what you just said. Where is that video?
1: We'll get it for you. Bobby was showing me that one yesterday, and we were laughing so hard at it. I mean, it's just a weird... Okay, tell me what's going on with this one.
0: The Knicks haven't won in ages.
1: Right.
0: So this was
1: years.
0: A big thing that happened for New York Knicks fans. And this woman exemplified everything wrong with sports fans.
1: Oh.
0: The inability to behave yourself in a celebration. You just won. Why are you destroying your own city and the things that the people around you who make a living in those buildings and cars and whatever?
1: Right.
0: You're ruining their life
1: it
0: while you celebrate.
1: It is a weird reaction. Like, I feel like, is it because we never do stuff like that? And so then all of a sudden you're in a crowd and it's going crazy and you're like, I'm doing it. I'm out of control.
0: I think alcohol plays a big role in that.
1: Sure.
0: As always. But on the night of the celebration, there was a woman who's now been identified.
1: And probably lost her job and all her friends.
0: She did lose her job.
1: Oh, what was her job?
0: She had a big job too.
1: Oh my God.
0: Angie Baez, a 40-year-old financial industry executive, while celebrating the New York Knicks win, decided that these Knick-colored trash cans had to come home with her. So the video is of her taking the trash can, turning it upside down, and pouring everything out onto the sidewalk in front of her. So she empties this trash can. She's got a Knicks jersey on. Oh, there she is. It's filled with trash. She dumps it. There's the sidewalk. It is an absolute...
1: Everyone, by the way, is just standing around. This isn't like in the midst of a huge celebration thing. I'm sorry, that lady, though, she doesn't necessarily look like what I was thinking of for a like a financial executive.
0: 40-year-old financial executive.
1: Yeah, she looks more like your best friend's older sister who dropped out of college and steals trash cans.
0: The New York Post reported that the woman's been identified as Angie Baez, the 40-year-old financial industry executive. Then they reported her LinkedIn profile, listing her as an executive director of the community and industry engagement for card and connected commerce at JP Morgan and Chase. List her previous work. So the Post outed her, and then the Post contacted JP Morgan Chase, and they responded, this employee is no longer with the company. So this lady, while stealing a trash can in broad daylight in front of everybody and dumping the trash all over the street she lives on.
1: Right. Right.
0: Gets herself fired as well. Yeah. I mean, she's
1: got it. Was it worth it, lady? Angie Baez.
2: It is a pretty cool can.
1: It is kind of
0: you
1: cool.
0: Could spray paint. You buy orange.
1: You can
0: and
1: buy
0: blue
1: one.
0: Paint,
1: I'm sure they have that on Amazon.
0: Make that
1: for
0: yourself.
1: You.
0: Yeah. Yes. I mean, come on.
1: Nah, this is the one I want. This gross one.
2: This one has sentimental value. It's from the actual parade.
0: Yeah. Okay. Well, I mean,
1: look at all the people around her just looking at her like, what are you doing? This is awful.
3: But they're like, it's New York.
0: Well, I give them credit for not intervening because you can see there's a camera on her. And so they would become part of this nightmare that she's now, done to herself.
1: Yeah.
0: You did it to yourself. You dumb. You got a trash can out of the deal, but lost your income.
1: And they're probably going to demand the trash can back. I mean, obviously that's got to save it for next time.
0: What are you doing?
1: I want to show you the twerking video.
0: Okay.
1: All right. So this is this lady. It's
0: a stoplight.
1: It is a stoplight.
0: And she's climbed it.
1: She has. There seems to be like one of those.
0: By the way, there's a camera. Do you see it right there?
1: I do.
0: Okay.
1: Right on. Yeah.
0: Right there.
1: So there's another. So this one woman, she's up high. She's at looks like Trinity, and I don't know what the cross street is, but she's sitting up. Now she's moved down to where the walk, don't walk signs are. And the other lady, there's like a utility box that's either attached to the pole or sort of sitting on the ground. So she's able to get up kind of close to her. And, this Karen is yelling at her, like, get down. What are you doing? Get down off of there. How dare you have fun and celebrate.

0: get down. I demand that you get down. So as she's trying to lower herself down, she puts her feet on the box, and then she reaches over and chucks Karen off into the ground.
1: Oh, good for her.
0: Yeah. And then Karen pulls her pants down.
1: Punched.
0: Karen's pulling her pants down, pulls her underpants down, and this chick starts twerking.
1: If you're behind this lady, you are seeing everything she's got.
0: Oh, yeah. Yep. And then Karen gets pulled off of her by other people. There are people trying to keep everyone calm. And then the lady gets down, and there's some face punching.
1: There was hair pulling. Yeah. There was punching.
0: And then this lady goes from being mad to, oh, my God, all the cameras are on me.
1: Oh,
0: I'm going to start.
1: Now
0: she's dancing.
1: Splits.
0: Yeah.
1: Oh. Look at her go.
2: Oh. Yeah.
0: She definitely has some moves.
1: She put her shorts back on, everyone, just so you know.
0: She did pull them up. Yeah. In a way, I almost feel like maybe I've been set up. Like, the fact that I've just watched this again. Can you post both of these at the Radio Alice Facebook page? Like, they get all this attention by having the fight up high, and then this lady pulls her pants down, she starts twerking, and now all of a sudden she's putting on a splits dance show.
1: The woman who
0: Are we
1: had,
0: getting taken?
3: No.
0: Are you sure?
1: The woman who had climbed the pole and was up there, first of all, she's very athletic, and she is the one who does the dance and the splits. Like, you'd have to be athletic to get up there. And yet there's a point where she's sitting on the lights that say walk and don't walk, and those things, why do people trust things like that
0: to stay
1: to hold
0: put.
1: Their weight? Right. Like, you just, that's not set up for you to stand on.
0: They look like you're just kind of
1: easily break
0: on.
1: Right off and drop you down onto the street.
3: Well, that's such a good point, but it is built to make it through New York City winters and thing, you know, heavy
0: and
3: falls,
0: parades.
3: I mean, heavy snow.
1: I don't like it.
0: Yeah, that's too much trust in a municipality.
3: Well, you might be able to see in their eyes. They're not all there.
1: Yeah, no, they're partying.
0: They're definitely.
1: They're having the time of their lives. Yeah. The Knicks just won. Duh. Our text number is 800-400-3697, and there's Maddie.
0: She's on the show.
2: We got a few texts about the lock or what we would take.
0: Oh, yes. What would everyone take?
2: This one says, take the lock, 907. Everything else will have a chance to fall in line. Luckily, lucky to get a raise, lucky to age slow, lucky to get pay raise, and so on.
1: Mm.
0: If the percentage was higher, I might consider it.
1: Yeah, I mean, I'm feeling like if it's, you know, making green lights all the time, that's not enough. But yeah, if I could win the lottery or, you know, win promotions or win... You know, raise? Sure, that would be nice.
2: 510, more luck. I'm going to Vegas.
0: Luck. People like the luck.
2: 707, oh my God, can you imagine being able to see everything again? Aging slow would be so great. Heather from San Anselmo.
3: Maybe it's because I'm 30, but it's like the aging slower, you just have to work longer. And then your friends and everyone gets older at the same rate. I don't know.
1: It sneaks up on you, Bob. There's a point where you find yourself going, like I just said, I don't see myself as a 57-year-old man at all.
0: No, me either.
1: And then I am, and I'm like, what the?
0: How did this happen?
1: The guy just made a shock face at me. Like, what are you doing out here, old man? You're going to get yourself killed.
3: No, he made a shock face.
1: I've been surfing my whole life. I can do this.
3: Vinny,
1: I keep up with you.
3: He was shocked because you look so young and you are keeping up. So he couldn't believe
1: that
3: experience.
2: That's absolutely what the deal was with you.
1: I don't think so.
0: Definitely was.
1: Oh, here
0: yes.
1: we go. Okay. I think he was like, Jesus,
2: it does.
1: Dude.
2: It does hit. I'm turning 53 and I know it's not that old, but it is like hitting that. I'm starting to hit that where I'm like,
1: what?
2: It's all downhill from there.
1: What?
0: Well, it's all downhill from everywhere.
1: You know.
2: I know. Just life.
3: You guys still got like at least 10 more years.
0: Thanks.
1: Of what?
3: Of good.
1: Validity?
3: Yeah.
2: At least 10 more years.
0: That's good to know.
2: Oh, thanks. 510. Right. Honestly, take the money now because if you go with everything else, you can die real quick. At least you have the money to have fun with now.
0: Yeah, I want the money.
2: One for Vin. Hey, Vin, that's a great picture of your mom and kids on Instagram. Happy hump day, Alice fam. Dre from Hayward.
0: Hey, Dre.
1: Yeah, it's Nona with her chicken dog and her grandkids.
0: Oh, cute.
2: We were talking about the film Cujo earlier, 707. Cujo filmed in Petaluma.
0: Oh, really?
2: Yeah.
0: I like Luma.
2: And then finally, a question for us. Did you guys watch Dance of Dragons yet?
0: Yes.
3: Was that, what that episode was called, The Dance of the Dragons?
0: I don't know, but it's it's House of the Dragons. House of the Dragon. Yes. It was great. You didn't watch it?
3: No, I did. It was great, but it also was, I don't
0: know. Well, I'll tell you something. A lot happened in that episode.
3: Yes.
0: Like, a lot happened.
2: Yeah, I got to rewatch it. Too much.
0: It was great and horrible and incredible. And, oh, my God, all of that happened in one episode.
2: Mm-hmm.
0: Like, to all these different people. That was a lot. House of the Dragon is it's set 200 years before Game of Thrones. If you're going to watch any of these Game of Thrones shows, though, go watch Dunk and Egg. It's called A Knight of the Seven Kingdoms.
2: Yes.
0: The books themselves were really charming, and they cast it so well. It's a sweet little story.
3: That's one of the best shows of the year,
0: I concur. Really great show.
1: Can you do that?
3: Do what?
1: Put a list together of the best shows of the year.
3: For sure.
0: Yes.
3: I'd be honored.
1: Good. Also the best movies of the year?
3: Sure.
1: Great.
0: Looking forward to December 15th.
1: Yeah.
0: When she reveals it all to us.
1: Keep it running.
3: Oh, yeah.
1: Okay. Great.
3: I love that idea.
1: Mm-hmm.
0: All right. We're going to take a quick break. And when we come back, divorce and amputations.
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6: He was 37, Real Madrid's heart. The boy from Zadar had grown up amid mortar fire during the Croatian War of Independence. Luka Modric had carried Croatia to the final in 2018. In 2022, he carried them again to a third-place finish, beating Morocco 2-1 in the bronze medal match. He didn't score. He didn't score much. He just kept the ball, kept his teammates moving, kept finding the right pass for 90 minutes. Tournament after tournament, somehow still doing it. After the medal ceremony, he hugged every Croatian player, every staffer, every cameraman. A small man with a big career, walking off the World Cup stage on his own terms. Football's quiet captain.
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0: Here I come. Alice 97.3, Sarah and Vinny, Alice Morning Show. Hello, Hump Day. About an hour from now, we'll be playing our very special Wednesday game, Bridge the Gap. We're so excited about that. Mm-hmm. Got some good prizes today. It's the Zillennials versus the Gen X. Or the, are they the Zoomers? Do we ever hear that? Like the X with the Oomers after it? It's like Gen X. Like Zillennial is.
1: Well, they call Gen Z Zoomers.
0: Oh.
1: Because they got the Z.
0: So
2: it's,
0: I guess not
2: a mashup.
0: Then. Yeah.
2: It's just them. Just
0: they're just that, yeah.
1: You can come up with a fun nickname for your Gen if you want, though. Gen X.
0: Extreme.
1: Extremely cool.
2: It's so weird because I thought coming up, Gen X was, you know, kind of cool, and we are for sure forgotten. When you see I look at these stories all day, every day. Most of them are about Gen Z or millennials or boomers. And there in the middle, there's just a gap. Like, what the hell?
0: We're nothing.
2: How did we go invisible?
0: Well,
2: how did that happen?
0: Because three generations have come since us.
2: Yeah,
0: and
2: I
0: we're
2: guess.
0: Just, you know, they're just waiting for us to die then.
2: Well, no, it's fine. Mm-hmm. Wait, I'm going to fight it.
0: Well, you should take option C, 30%.

0: slower aging.
1: Aging. Yeah. Right.
0: Uncle Credit Union is our sponsor this hour.
1: How are they doing?
0: They're doing great, good. Actually. Yeah, they're here to help.
1: Go, Uncle.
0: Yeah. Summer plans might be adding up. 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Excuse me. I'm going to start with a couple things on TV. There's a 5-part documentary that starts today on Netflix. It's called The American Experiment. And it goes back at looking at the challenges facing American democracy over the past 250 years. So, you know, we always hear about the founding fathers and, you know, this person's plan and that person's plan, like all the things. Sounds like they're going back through it and looking at the challenges. Some people out there consider themselves to be political experts because they watch whatever show on TV.
1: I think that's interesting.
0: Yeah, it is interesting.
1: I love America.
0: F yeah.
1: It's not without its problems.
0: Sure.
1: But nowhere is perfect.
0: No, that is true. There's a saying, it's like democracy is like the worst form of government except for all the other ones.
1: Mm-hmm.
0: Something like that. We put the trailers for everything I'm going to mention up at the Radio Alice Facebook page. The streaming premiere of Avatar Fire and Ash is on Disney Plus today. So if you were like, I'm not going to the theaters to see that, or I did go and I loved it and I want to see it again, well, today's your day. And Vinny,
1: yeah,
0: the streaming premiere of The Sheep Detectives is on Amazon.
1: That's on it.
0: Yeah, that's a kid one. I thought you seemed receptive to that when I brought it up whenever it was in theaters.
1: I will watch that this weekend probably.
0: There is also, this is not out today, but we do have the trailer. It's premiering on July 9th on HBO, and we put that up at the Radio Alice Facebook page. There's a new HBO docuseries that details Burning Man's turbulent past and present. So if you are a burner, like some people I know, then maybe this is for you. Goes through the whole thing.
1: The whole thing?
0: I don't know.
1: All the hard drugs and everything?
0: Hopefully.
1: Okay.
0: Yeah.
1: And
0: I mean, we're going to the orgy tent.
1: The orgy
0: aren't we?
1: Tent? Right.
0: Sure.
1: Okay.
0: Yep. The dong people, you know, the older you are, the more likely you are to have your junk out walking around. Ding dong.
1: You know, I understand men are, you know, horny and all the reasons for that. If you're a naked lady in the desert, though, it doesn't make sense to expose the possibility of something, the dust, getting in dangerous places. Does it? Or is that no? Is that not a concern?
0: Maybe you're just not concerned with it. Let's go to our resident burner, Bob.
2: What's the question?
0: Would your lady parts be subject to the dust storms? That would be. I mean, do the majority of women opt to keep that area? Maybe they're naked on top, but like, let's keep the girls
1: a protective.
0: Yeah, let's keep some kind of blockage.
1: Right.
2: Truthfully, there's not that much nudity.
1: Oh.
2: And
0: there is.
2: I mean, compared to what you're picturing. And maybe you wouldn't get naked during a dust storm.
0: Oh, right. So like if you saw one rolling in, you'd be
2: you
0: like,
2: could put your
0: quick,
2: clothes on.
1: Yeah,
0: get my underpants.
1: You're going to, I don't have one of those, maybe, but I feel like
0: maybe.
1: I would expose myself to the dust if I sit down. And naked, I mean.
2: Right.
1: Or
0: yeah,
1: walking.
0: John said that he saw way more Wang
1: I'm
0: than
1: sure, well, always
0: Chong.
1: Is the case.
2: Of course.
0: And
1: right.
0: So, you know, there's, and the bit that he did see was like in their camp. But he saw way more Wang than he wanted to see.
1: Right, of course,
0: and
1: always.
0: It just kept being around him. But he did see lots of boobs.
1: Oh, that's nice.
0: Lots of barely covered, you know, they have some kind of
1: beautiful
0: ornate top on, and the breasts were available for
1: that
0: viewing.
1: That kind of beauty could make your day, for
0: mm-hmm.
1: sure.
0: Mm-hmm.
1: So that's really nice.
0: Well, whatever you're looking to find, if it's happened at Burning Man, they've got a docuseries detailing Burning Man's turbulent past and present. Although, you know, HBO, very highbrow, I'll bet you it's like the nuts and bolts of how they put it together and what's right about it, what's wrong. It won't be like, let's follow this guy through his day. Or maybe it will. I don't know.
3: I'll watch it.
0: All right, let's talk about divorce. I know you will. I know you were going to watch all of the...
3: All of them.
0: ...documentaries that I mentioned. Jack White has a wife. Well, he did. She has filed for divorce.
1: Jack White, the musician, Jack former White Stripes. Okay.
0: Yeah. Jack White's wife filed for divorce for inappropriate marital conduct.
1: What is that?
0: That's the question, right? Olivia Jean is her name. She filed for divorce on June 3rd in Nashville. She cited irreconcilable differences and, quote, inappropriate marital conduct, which makes further cohabitation unsafe and improper. They don't have any kids, as far as I know. He has some kids from a previous marriage.
1: But they don't have them together.
0: They don't have any together.
1: Okay.
0: Their separation date is also June 3rd, the day that she filed. They got married in December of 2022 on stage at a show in Detroit. Welcome to our wedding, everyone.
1: I think he is originally from Detroit and then and lives in Nashville now.
0: Because then all his family could be at the wedding. Olivia filed for divorce, citing this inappropriate marital conduct, which sounds like maybe, and her not wanting to cohabitate, it's unsafe and improper. I wonder if he got, you know, the one disease you can't get rid of. Herpes is forever.
1: I didn't even think of that.
0: It's like, you know, I came home and now I've got this and...
1: That would be the last time I'm with you.
0: Right.
1: If you showing me open wounds, I'm out.
0: Right.
1: From that, I mean, we could still be bros.
0: Yeah, well, she wants to still be bros. She wants some alimony. She says she's dependent on Jack's income for support. She's also asking for him to keep paying for her medical insurance and to keep her on his life insurance policy as a beneficiary. I'm going to guess with his two kids, that might
1: would she? You know, the
0: because
1: nerve.
0: Because you ask for the moon,
1: I know,
0: Vinny.
1: But the nerve of people, like, we're broken up. We're not family from birth. We met. We fell in love. Mm. It hasn't worked out. You get on down the road and I get on down the road.
0: Yeah, you got to keep me in the manner to which I've become accustomed.
1: Stay on my life insurance.
0: I would totally feel like if you came home with, then look, I'm not saying that Jack White has herpes. I'm not.
1: You did.
0: Even though I repeatedly have said it.
1: Uh-huh.
0: I'm saying that is something that might have happened. If I think I'm in a happy marriage and I trust this person and that person comes home and burns me, or, you know, I see it in time and I'm like, don't burn me, mm-hmm. you know, what? So now we just have to, like, I feel like it's totally
1: different.
0: Appropriate that she,
1: if she caught something and is like, I'm permanently damaged in my future life. Like, mm-hmm. I have to now disclose what my husband gave me before I can move on in any other relationship.
0: Right.
1: That's highly difficult.
0: Yes.
1: Like, the idea that you're meeting someone new and have to say, there's the thing that you need to know before we even make out.
0: Right.
1: Because... if we get to that place,
0: you've got a decision to make.
1: I can't stop in the middle and then tell you.
0: Right.
1: Because you'll have that thing that might make you think it's a good idea anyway.
0: Right. Yes.
1: You know the thing.
0: Yeah, I do.
1: Guys with their...
0: Everybody Wang Chung tonight.
1: Yeah. Okay. I mean, you don't have it now, right?
0: Well, I might. I mean, I feel a tickle, but... You know, I'm sure it's fine. Don't worry about it.
1: It's not. That's the thing.
0: And I told you, right? So you're consenting to that.
1: Yeah, you know, I the first thing I thought, which is weird since I'm, you know, kind of horny, but I thought he's a guy who has a lot of different businesses. He's got a record company and he's got a record store, I think, and a place where and a recording studio where people come and do. I was thinking maybe he's like gone out on a limb business wise. But then the way you worded it, I went, nope, that's not it.
0: Well,
1: it's not like she would be all, this guy can't go out and do a tour and refill all the bank accounts.
0: Right.
1: Because
0: inappropriate marital conduct.
1: All right.
0: Which makes further cohabitation unsafe and improper. Like, what is it?
1: I hope we get to hear.
0: I know.
1: Because I do.
0: Because I'm totally nosy.
1: One of the things that Bob has said it a bunch of times, but one of the things that I'm always surprised by is when people think of something, you thought of it, it's a thought, and then you realize there's no way you're going to look someone in the eye and say, doesn't it sound like a good idea for us to open our marriage and just do stuff with anyone we want all the time? Like, the idea that people do that, go, well, here's the thing I'm thinking, and I really want this, and either we're going to do it this way, or we're not going to be together at all. So what do you think?
0: Jeez.
1: Yikes. Mm. Just so gnarly.
0: It is. People, we're very difficult. We have all our wants and needs.
1: There's a Snickers, I think it's a Snickers commercial out there where these two couples are sitting across from each other on a coffee table. And they say something about trading partners, the first couple does, while playing a game.
0: This is a Snickers ad?
1: I think so. But they're not talking about sexually.
0: Oh,
1: they're talking about the game they're playing.
0: Oh,
1: but
0: got
1: the
0: it.
1: One girl goes, I have an... And the boyfriend of the girl who's like inquiring further about switching partners goes, I don't like this game anymore, because he realizes what his girlfriend is agreeing to that they weren't even asking her.
0: Oh.
1: She's like, yeah, I'm down to.
0: And I just took a turn.
1: Oh,
0: yo, play it. Play it. Let's hear it.
3: Do a little swap. And yeah, I could be into it. Just like a one-time casual thing with Tyler, or?
4: I was talking about switching up teams for fun.
5: I don't like this game.
0: That is, boy, she jumps right to it. Yeah, I'll do that. Just like a one-time thing. He is cuter than her boyfriend.
1: You can't get that back, though, right?
0: No,
1: like that
0: that's,
1: is...
0: it's over. This, we're gonna go. Oopsie.
1: So I don't know what Jack White could have done. I don't know what he thinks of.
0: I want to know.
1: But it does sound interesting to me.
0: Yeah. So she says, I want alimony. I'm dependent on this guy. Keep paying me for my medical insurance and keep me on your life insurance policy as a beneficiary. And I feel like, okay, well, somewhere in the middle, they'll meet
1: actually,
0: up.
1: I think you're right. And I'm more with her if he went out and got something and is no longer safe to be with, I think he should keep her on that insurance.
0: This is Jack's third divorce. He was previously married to an English model by the name of Karen Elson from 2005 to 2013. They have a 20-year-old daughter and an 18-year-old son.
1: Mm.
0: And then he was married to Meg White.
2: His sister
0: mm-hmm. in the mm-hmm. White Stripes from 1996 to 2000. How about that scene in House of the Dragon? The
6: mom.
0: Yeah. What just happened? Shouldn't she just go, okay, and then run away, scurry away?
1: Some of us don't know what you're talking about.
0: Oh, my God. The ones who do, though, are freaking out right now. House of the Dragon, HBO.
2: I mean, it's Game of Thrones. There's going to be incest. And I think it was strategic, and it was worth it. She got what she wanted.
0: And a kiss.
2: I had some friends over.
0: From her son.
2: I had some friends over, yeah. And that scene sparked a whole conversation about...
0: How would you handle it if your kid tried to... right? I mean, Vinny had to say, absolutely not, and push his daughter away.
2: Her acting was so good in that moment.
0: Oh, so good.
2: She was, like, shocked, and then she was, like, not shocked. You know what I mean?
0: Yeah.
2: Like, of course.
0: Of course he's a twisted bastard.
2: And then, like, I raised this weirdo. Mm. Oh, just kill him.
0: Yeah.
2: She brought him into this world. She should be able to take him out.
0: Back just really quickly, because I know this will bother you, and I like that. Jack White is 50 years old, and Olivia is 36 years old. Is that an okay age spacing?
2: Yeah, that's okay.
1: Let me ask you a question.
0: She's loosened up a lot.
2: She was in her 30s, and he was in her 40s when they got married. That's not that crazy.
0: Yeah, I suppose.
1: Let's say Jack White's 50 and this wife he's divorcing now or that she's applying for the divorce is 35, right? If the judge said, young lady, you're 35, you have a whole life ahead of you. Go get a job. What do you mean? You're not going to get on. Like if he just said, absolutely not. Why don't you go get a life? You are a young person that can go do anything you want.
0: I'm busy grieving the death of my marriage because
1: you... Would
0: you
1: be like, that is
0: home.
1: Absolutely scummy? Or would you be like, yeah, that makes sense?
2: You're talking about her asking for alimony?
1: And to be on his life insurance and
2: he's
1: to be on his...
2: He's been married since 2022. So
1: right.
2: I don't think that she's entitled to too much. And that's the point of a prenup, right? It has to do with how long you were together.
1: I don't know about prenups.
5: Sometimes
6: they're
5: they
6: all
5: do.
6: Different.
0: Yeah. They're worded, you know, you can put whatever you want in them probably. Jack White net worth.
1: I mean, I'm with her. If he went and got himself, you know, something that he can't get rid of, I'm with her. She deserves whatever he...
6: Well, we just made that up.
1: Yes,
6: we have no idea.
0: We made that up. We did not say that Jack White has herpes.
6: Please, my brain
2: went in a way darker direction than that.
1: Even darker than that?
2: Yeah.
1: I can't even think
2: unsafe
1: of what...
2: Unsafe in your own home? Mm.
1: Oh, like
2: I don't know.
0: Oh, like maybe he beat her up.
2: I don't know.
6: I think she would mention that in the divorce.
2: Well, maybe if she's going to get paid out for...
0: Yeah.
6: Or just
2: not.
6: Maybe mental abuse. Like,
0: maybe.
6: You know, he's... Pick up my socks.
1: You know, I saw a video the other day. That could be it. Sure. Yeah. Absolutely. But I saw a video the other day, and it was of a young Michael Hutchins just rocking on stage. This is the guy, the former lead singer of NXS, who's passed away way too soon.
6: They were great.
1: But he was a guy who had done some personal asphyxiation. He was by himself.
0: Autoerotic.
1: Whatever you call it. And I wouldn't even think to try that. But there's a guy who's no longer with us, had a thriving rock and roll music career, was gorgeous, desired, like, around the world,
0: so
1: probably.
0: So sexy, yeah.
1: And then goes out.
0: Gets undone. But he's not the only one. Like, this is
6: David Carradine.
0: Right, so common.
6: I had a friend who died that way.
1: What?
6: Yeah.
0: Right.
6: Yeah.
1: And
0: probably.
1: A regular old guy?
6: Yeah. A friend of mine from our secret club.
0: I'll bet you more people... ever been reported, because if your family finds you like that, they say something else happened.
6: Suicide.
0: No, but right. Nobody wants to say.
1: Oh, they just. Yeah, I think how my just kid say died with family, loving family around.
0: Exactly.
1: In his sleep.
0: Right.
6: With his pants down.
1: Well, no, you don't have that. I mean, that's the whole point.
0: His neck.
1: No.
0: Yikes. How much money does Jack White have?
1: Well. If Johnny Knoxville has $50 million, then Jack White has $50 million.
2: I have no... I'm so bad at this.
0: Just take a stab.
2: 100.
6: I'll say 65.
0: It's 60. That's a point for you, Maddie.
2: How do you guys do that?
0: Life experience.
2: Yeah.
0: Caring about money, by the way. Mm. You just don't care about money. That's what it comes down to. You would rather throw a $20 bill on the ground than even touch it.
2: Not a 20. A 1, yeah.
6: What are you going to do at drag?
0: Yeah, what are you going to drag me to brunch?
6: You've got to have those ones out.
2: It's pride. I'm going to make an exception.
6: Will you wear gloves?
0: Oh,
2: no.
0: Let's get you some silk gloves.
1: If Susan came to you and said, we're going to need to sign a prenup, would you be like, no?
2: I think we should do a prenup.
0: She actually was looking up prenups the other day when I was in there.
1: What?
2: What? Why is that crazy?
1: Why would you... You're going to pursue one?
2: Well, here's what I heard one time that has stuck with me. That when you get legally married, you have a prenup. It's just, if you don't make your own, it's whatever the government in your state decides the prenup is.
0: That
2: so
0: is true.
2: Why not make it tailored to you? And then also, if something bad happens, I think it's better to have made financial decisions when you love each other than when you're bitter.
1: Right. Wow, you are a smart lady.
6: I would agree with that.
0: Very mature. I'll bet you would. All right. I'll have to do the amputation story later.
1: Oh, no, you can't.
0: No, I can't do it now. It's too late. No, I can't. What's coming up? But I'm saving it. I promise I'll do it at some point.
1: The worst names in the world after these.
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0: 7-3. Our big Pride event, Drag Me to Brunch, is day after tomorrow. No, it's day after the day after tomorrow. What is it, hump day? Saturday. I think there's still tickets left for this. Drag Me to Brunch. It's a big Pride event, and we did it last year. We loved it. It's a kick-ass show with delicious food. Make sure you bring a fistful of dollars so you can tip the people who are doing all the hard work for you in their fabulous costumes. It's a really great day. Are you going to dress up? I got a boa for you if you want it.
1: When you say dress up, do you mean wear clothes? Yes.
0: No, I mean like wear a fancy Pride outfit.
1: No.
0: You know, like a pink shirt or something, some rainbowy. Do you have rainbow suspenders?
1: I do not.
0: No, that's too bad.
2: I do. You can borrow them.
0: Oh, great. Perfect. We're all set then.
1: How does this happen?
0: It just does. Because all the planets align.
1: No, I
0: wasn't. And you
1: wasn't,
0: suddenly wore
1: I love our Pride event. I love the Bay Area. I love supporting, and I love Pride Month. Mm. I'm all for all of this, but I don't really think about what I'm going to wear days in advance. Mm. That's how you end up with this.
0: Well, that's fine, too, but it's a little June gloomy to me. Let's get you a nice boa and some rainbow suspenders. We'll bring all that stuff. Oh, Deepak's already here. By the way, Deepak, who's going to play for Gen X next break? Oh, shoot. This isn't my break. Back to you. I was getting ready to stretch out.
1: For what?
0: Just for the break. You know, I thought this was my break, but it's not. It's your break. So here's this.
3: The Radio Alice Report.
0: Yikes. I looked at the clock and went, what time is that? That's a weird time.
1: What's up, everyone? This Alice Report is brought to you by BART. 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
0: That's teamwork right there.
1: Good morning, and thank you for choosing us. We appreciate you being here. June gloom this morning, but we'll see sun later and a high in the low 80s. Mm. Nice days. Mm. What do you mean?
0: They're okay. Hasn't cleared up that much at my house. It did yesterday, but, you know, I'm ready for summer.
1: It was sunny on the beach. I was on the beach at like between 4 and 5:30. Sun.
0: Yesterday?
1: Yeah.
0: Yeah.
1: Mm-hmm. Nice. Anyway, breaking news, everyone. Oh, that's just really not as good as the actual sounder, but okay.
0: Do we have an actual sounder?
1: I thought we did.
0: I think we used to. So much has been lost.
1: We have a match.
0: Oh, that was good.
1: Lisa Catalano, who went viral for her Mary Lisa billboards here in the Bay Area.
0: Yes.
1: She got a website, marylisa.com, with a picture of her head near
0: cute
1: it
0: girl.
1: There.
0: Yep.
1: Cute enough. She got a billboard here in the Bay Area. The 42-year-old said she's closing applications because she has found love.
0: Oh, I'm so excited for her.
1: Are you?
0: Yes.
1: Okay.
0: I mean, she was clearly desperate for love.
1: The Bay Area woman who went viral for her unconventional quest using billboards to find Mr. Right says she's in love and the application process has closed.
0: Mm.
1: She was first introduced to us back in, it looks like it was September. It feels like longer ago.
0: It does feel longer than that.
1: After she paid for a series of billboards along 101, stretching from Santa Clara to South San Francisco, as part of her campaign to find a future husband. Her grind is not unique in that we've heard from many people who have been on the apps, have been ghosted or whatever. It's not going well and they're not finding a real partner. Just people who want to, you know,
0: hook up. Let's do some stuff. Don't give me any, don't mess me around or I'm leaving.
1: The billboards featured a photo of her and directed potential suitors to her marylisa.com website, where she curated a profile of who she was and what she's looking for in a partner.

0: partner.
1: That's
0: she
1: nice. Lay it out there.
0: Later explained, also later expanded, her Mary Lisa campaign to taxi top ads and other promotional efforts.
1: Oh, she wasn't getting enough response. Finally, the right guy saw it.
0: Candidates who seemed to be a potentially compatible match were asked, fill out an application. I'll review them and get back to you.
1: Mm.
0: On her website, she was open and honest about her primary objective and hopes. I want marriage and kids within the next 2 to 3 years with the right man. And that is a reality for women, you know, of a certain age.
1: Yeah, you're in your early 40s. It's if you didn't freeze your eggs, it's a little tick tick. I believe Deepak calls those decrepit eggs.
0: I don't know that that was something that he had. I don't know.
1: He said that. It's okay. He's a doctor. He's allowed to know what the medical term is for old ass eggs. It's fine.
0: Oh, D, I'm so sorry.
1: Don't be sorry. He said it. He said it like 5 times already. He blames you for everything. I mean, it's crazy. I don't.
0: What?
1: You heard me.
0: I did never.
1: What? So far, so good, huh?
0: Anyway, she wants kids within the next 2 to 3 years. And at 41, I understand why she's in a rush. Mm. I get that.
1: Yep.
0: Absolutely. I am a parent. I am 57 and I have a 7-year-old.
1: Mm, mm-hmm.
0: That's my youngest. There's one older, but it's heavy.
1: Yeah.
0: It's a lot.
1: It is a lot. And listen, kids are a lot when you're young and have energy.
0: Mm-hmm.
1: Try having them when you're 50, right, Vin? Am I right?
0: Right. You are right. Yes.
1: I just want to sit down for a minute.
0: Even their mom, mm-hmm. is her famous saying.
1: I just want to sit down for a minute.
0: I just got to sit down.
1: Yeah.
0: I just need to sit down for a minute.
1: The nice thing about having my kids when I did is when we need to get back up, it's really hard because I'm old. And I go, can you pull me up? And my kids are big enough to pull me up.
0: So anyway, Lisa has closed the application process. She's in love and has a boyfriend. We're not getting a photo of Mr. Wright.
1: Oh.
0: There he is.
1: Oh, she's hiding his face.
0: Strategically hidden. There's another
1: photo.
0: He's
1: obviously a vampire. His fangs are in her neck.
0: This is a photo from behind. He has all his hair, everyone. He has all his hair. Great news. And he does look a little taller than her.
1: A little taller. He, just from what I can see of the sides of his head and the back, you know, he seems well-groomed. He seems like a nice person. I get like a really good vibe coming off of him.
0: They say here, when weighing the billboards, the taxi tops, and the costs associated with setting up, hosting, and operating a website, the total came to about $2,000.
1: That's not true. Billboards are really expensive.
0: She says when factoring in additional expenses, including wardrobe for photo and video shoots, makeup, photography, and equipment, the grand total amounted to almost $5,000. I still feel like that's coming in low, but I understand why she's embarrassed by whatever that total dollar amount ended up being. You probably feel like,
1: I mean,
0: Jesus,
1: it would be easy to check, like, how much does it cost?
0: Did I spend $20,000
1: on to do CBS Outdoor?
0: Just some guy?
1: $20,000? I would even think that'd be like for one billboard.
0: I don't know.
1: I don't know what it cost him.
0: I don't either.
1: Maybe these days it's cheap to advertise.
0: Well, getting the billboard location would be,
1: yeah.
0: But you got to print out
1: massive things for them to put up there. I don't even know how they do it.
0: She says,
1: see them up there, but what are they doing?
0: This was my most ambitious DIY project, and I was really doing it all without much of a blueprint.
1: Mm.

0: least she knew what she wanted and she went and got it. I'm happy for her. I think it's great.
1: I do think that it's, well, we just talked about it. It's hard to ask for what you want.
0: Yeah.
1: And if your want is a super kinky, then it's even harder, I would think. But normal things like just married with kids. That's right. All.
0: I want to find partnership and family.
1: Well, she did it. Good, I hope it works out. You
0: Me
1: know,
0: too.
1: I just, love is not a, like a, it's not a destination. Like you don't just get there and go, whoo, I
0: We're
1: made
0: here.
1: It.
0: Right. That's a, just the start.
1: Like that's a ever adjusting, sliding reality that you got to keep up with.
0: And kids, man, they ruin everything.
1: So. Well, or they're the best.
0: Both. That's the thing about kids, like the best and worst of everything. Mm-hmm. Yeah.
1: People are sharing the worst first names they've ever heard.
0: Oh.
1: And I have a little list here.
0: Let's hear it.
1: Which I'm very surprised by, because a few of these I'm like, what is the problem?
0: Oh, give me some of the, what are the, what are the, what's the
1: Coming
0: problem?
1: Coming in at number 10 is Todd.
0: Oh, what's wrong with Todd? Oh, is it like, is there a joke behind the name Todd?
1: I that don't think
0: we're
1: so.
0: We're not privy
1: Todd.
0: To?
1: I do think that Todd is.
0: Todd!
1: I had a friend, Todd, and we're not friends now through my own fault and mistakes, but I don't see anything wrong with the name Todd.
0: I know. I knew some Todds growing up.
1: Todd.
0: Anybody?
1: Now, I do know. Yeah. I don't. Whoa. What do you know?
0: Yeah. Oh, you got a bad Todd?
2: Yeah. I had bad Todds in high school. Couple Todds.
1: Oh.
2: Yeah. No good.
1: Okay.
2: No good.
1: I
0: it's close
1: think
0: to Toad, too.
1: In
0: Toad is not good.
1: Trading Places.
0: Yes.
1: Isn't the snooty boyfriend Todd? Like, that does. There is like a. Like a.
0: I don't really remember any of the side characters in.
2: Well, I don't see.
1: His wife, Penelope, leaves him because he's been framed. He's been framed by these old men. Yep. He's Trading Places. It's an old movie.
2: Robert Curtis Brown played Todd.
1: Todd. It's a, you know, it's a pinky guy.
0: Oh, Todd.
1: Mulva. I don't know. That's
2: Seinfeld.
1: Not a
0: first of all, yeah, that's what he
2: name.
0: Guessed Dolores's name was when she said it rhymes with, you know,
2: female body part.
0: Right, a female body part. He goes, she goes, you don't know my name. What's my name? He goes, Mulva?
1: What was it?
0: Dolores.
1: Oh.
3: I don't get it.
2: What?
3: I don't know.
0: It's okay. I'll explain it to you.
3: I don't know what Dolores rhymes with.
1: Oh, you don't?
3: No.
1: Starts with a C.
3: Oh, that's barely a rhyme. That's wild of her to say that it rhymes with that, honestly. I stand with Jerry Seinfeld on this one.
2: No, he just couldn't remember.
1: Yeah, I mean, he just went with Mulva.
0: I can't believe Mulva's on that. I was like, did someone then go and name their kid Mulva?
1: What yes, you know there are super fans in this world all over the place for every dumb thing there
0: That's
1: is.
0: Funny. It is funny. I like it. I actually don't think it's a bad name. Mulva, why not?
1: Archibald?
0: Archibald?
1: Archibald, whatever. Oh. I don't know.
0: What's wrong with Archibald?
3: Archie's
1: I don't know.
3: Cute.
0: Archie.
1: Neva, which is actually heaven spelled backwards. That's on the list.
0: Oh.
1: Neva? Would it be Neva?
2: I think so.
1: Bertha.
0: I like Bertha.
1: I like Bertha. Marvin.
0: I have no problem with Marvin either.
1: Ursula.
0: I like Ursula. I don't hate these names.
1: The first person that occurs to me, because they say, oh, the Little Mermaid ruined the name Ursula. I think of Ursula Andress, who was the hot Bond girl in the earliest Bond movies. Mm-hmm. And she was in like some Playboy that my dad had when I was a little boy. And so... She's part of my early
0: fantasy life.
1: Fantasy life, yes. Ursula Andress. The name Espen, which is spelled ESPN.
0: Ugh. Oh.
1: Lester comes in at number 2.
0: Lester sounds like Molester, so I can see why that would be.
3: Sarah.
0: What? What?
3: I don't know.
1: That and was the top of the list.
0: And Fester, too. I mean, it's so close to all those words that I don't want to hear. Fester, Molester, come on.
1: Lester is that bad?
0: Lester? Okay. I don't love Lester.
1: I don't hate it.
0: There's probably worse names, but I just can't think of any
1: I realize kids make fun of everything and everyone, and I get that that would end up being that, but Lester seems like a fine name to me.

0: me, and I don't automatically go molester.
1: Why not?
0: Because I just don't think that.
1: See, I'm always thinking about,
0: in fact,
1: you know, molestation.
0: When I see the name Lester, there's a guy named Lester that was a pro skateboarder, and I think of him.
1: Yeah.
0: Lester Kasai.
2: Mm-hmm. Yeah, a cool person could pull off Lester.
3: Yeah.
0: But yeah, that's who I think of.
3: In the show Succession, which is very popular, and I love it, there is a Lester the Molester. Like, that's his, yeah, so I think Lester the Molester automatically.
0: And the number one worst name you could possibly name your kids, it's pronounced Absidy, and it's spelled A-B-C-D-E.
2: This name's BS. This list is BS.
0: What do you mean?
2: I haven't met anyone with a single one of these names except for Todd.
0: Todd!
2: Nobody's named ESPN. The nurse would be like, are you sure?
0: That's on the list. And let me tell you something. For anyone out there considering kids, start your list today. Like, start putting names together.
2: Oh, I have like 50
0: because
2: names.
0: Because suddenly you will find yourself there with a kid, and they're pressing you to write it down. We need the name, mom and dad. And you're like, but we just went
1: name her baby girl.
0: It's super heavy experience. And all my pages got scattered when I jumped up to help grab a leg because that nurse said, grab a leg. So, you know, I mean, you want to be ready for this is my point. Mm. It really, like, even though you're ready, it still sneaks up on you.
1: Yeah, also you're never going to be ready.
0: And you have a hard line
1: in. Sure you're ready.
0: Anyway, 800-400-3697. By the way, my friend Deepak is over there. Just waiting in the wings, ready to take it to.
1: Very calm.
0: Yeah. Looks good.
1: Mm-hmm.
3: 415. The scum of the earth ex-husband of mine is named Todd.
0: Todd.
3: 707. Todd and Margot are the neighbors in National Lampoon's Christmas Vacation.
0: Yes!
3: Yes. That's another good one.
0: Todd!
3: 415. Despite generating roughly 4,000 applications, we're talking about the young
0: Lisa,
3: lady.
0: Lisa, Mary Lisa.
3: Mary Lisa. Her search ended up taking a different route when she connected with a local boyfriend on a dating app.
0: She didn't
1: What are you saying?
3: That's from the text line.
1: Maybe she didn't reek of desperation anymore, so she, you know, went back out with him.
2: The dating app could really spin that into a cool marketing campaign. Like,
1: yeah,
2: nothing.
1: You don't need a billboard, right?
0: Wow. All right.
3: 650, Nevaeh. That's how you pronounce
0: Nevaeh?
3: It. Nevaeh.
0: Well, good luck trying to get everybody to understand that when it's time. Sheesh.
1: Yeah, that's a,
0: you know, I mean, they're not going to call that out and say it right.
3: 415, Lester the Molester Hayes, one of the best defensive backs ever. 510, Adolf. Should be on the list.
1: No Lester.
0: Yeah, well, no one would. Yeah, no one. Not even in Germany would they go there.
1: Too bad. Ruined the name. I'm sure it was a fine name. Sturdy up until that point.
3: And a couple Gen X posts before we get into our... Our game. Gen X haven't been forgotten. We just aren't saying or doing ridiculous things or causing trouble to be reported on.
2: Sure.
1: That's true, yeah. We're laying low at this point.
0: Yeah.
1: You know?
3: 408, Vinny, they leave Gen X alone because they know that we will come for them. Cindy and
1: that
3: San Jose on the radio.
1: We're the last tough generation, that's for sure.
3: And then finally, because Gen Xers want to be left alone, we have been adulting since we were 10. We are tired. We don't have time for any more BS.
1: Solid points.
0: Yeah, that what was that? The latchkey kid was a question.
1: It was last week.
0: Yeah. And you truly wouldn't get away with that today.
1: No. Mm-mm. Be like, I'm sorry, you can't. Your 10-year-old can't be home alone. Are you sure, though? Because they're 10.
0: My daughter asked to walk down to the end of the street and look at the ocean. And I looked around for her mom, and her mom wasn't there. And I went, yeah, you can go do that. Just walk to the end
1: of the
0: street.
1: The young one?
0: No, the older one. But I was like, yeah, you can do that. But I had to look around to make sure mom wasn't there to go, wait a minute, I'll go with her. That is how kids are now. You really, it's an overdone thing.
1: Yeah.
0: The parenting.
1: 12 thing. Is perfectly old enough to
0: I would
1: that.
0: Agree that yeah. that's, you want that. You know how to look across the street and make sure no cars
1: are
0: coming,
1: you gonna
0: right?
1: Are you going to step in front of a car? Are you going to jump into the shark's mouth? Like, what is your plan? Okay, we're going to take a quick break. When we come back, we are going to play Bridge the Gap.
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0: Mutual Insurance. 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
1: Hugo Lloris was 11 years old, watching at home in Nice when France won the World Cup in 1998. 24 years later in Qatar, he captained France in another final against Argentina, having already lifted the trophy in 2018. His career bridged two generations of French football, the multicultural team of Zidane, Thuram, and Henri, and the one of Mbappe, Pogba, and Griezmann. Goalkeepers age differently. They get sharper. They become caretakers of squads that change around them. Lloris retired from international football after Qatar with 145 caps, the most capped Frenchman ever. The boy who watched 1998 had become the man holding the ladder for those who came next.
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0: 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First off, we're going to start with Gen X. Longtime friend of the show, longtime friend of Vinny's. We have a surgeon in the house, ladies and gentlemen.
1: Yeah, we do.
0: It's Deepak playing for Gen X.
2: Morning. Good morning.
0: Good morning. How are you? Are you nervous?
3: Not really. This is just like a fun little thing to come in to do.
1: I knew that you had had some surgery to repair some injury, but I did not know you were still all strapped up. Dang, dude.
0: Yeah, you got a lot of equipment on you, Deepak.
3: I do. Yeah. I use a lot of equipment in general. So, I mean, it's kind of like, it's not that hard.
1: How much longer are you stuck in that, whatever you call that thing?
3: Well, it's a sling.
1: A sling?
3: And I have it for 3 more weeks.
0: It's like a ball sling, though, weirdly. Like, it has a cushion to keep your arm in a certain position.
3: Exactly.
0: And then there's a little ball to grab onto. Like a doorknob.
3: Or a ball.
0: Or a ball. We'll go with a ball.
1: When you sleep, are you wearing that?
0: No.
3: Yes.
1: You wear that to bed?
3: Well, the problem is if you don't have this on in bed and you start moving your
1: shoulder around.
3: Then it's going to, like, move the shoulder, and the point right now is to immobilize the shoulder, let it heal.
1: Oof. All right.
0: Yeah, I want you to lean in a little bit.
3: Okay.
0: There. It's hard
3: is that
0: to get.
3: Better?
0: That's the mic angle is not awesome, but you're. Oh yeah, pull it over right next to you.
3: That.
0: Yeah, that's nice. But talk a little louder too.
3: I can do that.
0: Great. Perfect.
3: I have a loud voice.
0: Have learned
3: as
0: from the best.
3: You know.
0: Yes. Now.
3: The gentleman sitting next to you.
0: Talking. All right. Let's turn our attention to the Zillennials now. Playing for the Zillennials, it's Emily from SF. Thank you for last minute agreeing to come in today.
4: Absolutely.
0: At her wedding, these are fun facts about Lisa we're going to get to.
1: She wrote in and told us these.
0: Yes. So at her wedding, my father-daughter dance started as a sweet Paul Simon song and transitioned into The Distance by Cake. People still bring it up. And we met in the picnic table area.
4: Yes, I believe so.
0: I totally remember
4: okay.
0: you. We had a whole convo. We were at the Cake Ben Folds Five, or actually just Ben Folds concert a few years back. And

0: very randomly struck up a conversation and found out she was a listener. Mm. It was great. For you, Vinny, she went to U of O.
1: Go Ducks.
0: And one of her first jobs after graduation was an event rep for Ninkasi Brewing, which was founded by your friend.
2: Yes. Yeah, so you worked with James.
1: I never met him personally.
2: Oh, James
1: but
2: had
1: I
2: already moved on.
1: Exactly.
2: Okay.
1: But I supported the brand, repped it, loved the beer.
2: That's
1: it was good
2: awesome.
1: Times. Yeah.
2: That is so awesome.
0: Fun for Maddie. I absolutely have and will tell people to put their shopping carts away. Even worse, I do it in a really passive aggressive way and say, oops, I think you forgot to move to return your cart.
1: I go,
3: I love you.
1: Yeah. I'm like, oh my God, I'm sorry. I think you forgot that. I can help though. Like, no. Yes, it's a job for someone else to like, it could be their job, but you got to do it yourself. You can do it. Go do it.
0: You can do it.
1: And then they like roll into the driveway or into the parking lot. It's not cool.
3: I might be rooting for Zillennials today.
1: Woo.
2: Get out of here.
3: Come on,
2: What's wrong
3: Manny.
2: With you?
0: Fun for Bob. Not exactly original, but Ferris Bueller's Day Off is also Emily's favorite movie. When she got, I guess that's AOL Instant Messenger.
4: AIM.
0: Yeah, yes, okay.
1: Thank you.
0: Thank you. When I was in middle school, I wanted Sausage King of Chicago to be my screen name. My dad, thankfully, wouldn't let me.
4: Ah, that's so good.
1: Love it.
0: All right.
4: The Sausage King of Chicago? Abe Froman.
1: Abe Froman.
0: Okay.
2: I
0: agree.
4: You just watched
1: I was going to say that was just on the clock.
0: I didn't have to watch it, remember? So you each get a nice little prize pack. Thrilling. And just for playing today, you both get tickets to see Santana and the Doobie Brothers
1: Ooh.
0: At Shoreline.
2: Oh, wow.
1: So
2: that's a good show.
3: That's Thank a great you. Show.
2: I've seen Santana. He's great.
0: Yes. Amazing. And the two of them, like the Doobie Brothers, hit after hit.
2: Mm-hmm.
0: It's fantastic. All right. Here's how it works. Gen X will ask the Zillennials questions that anybody in Gen X, that's you, Deepak, should know the answer to. If the Zillennial player answers correctly, they get a point. If they don't, then the player from Gen X gets a chance to steal. So don't shout out answers. Make sure that the question is being addressed to you before you yell out an answer. Then it's the Zillennial's turn to ask a question. We go back and forth asking questions between the generations for five rounds. Everybody ready?
1: Yes.
0: Any final thoughts before we embark upon this mission?
3: Good luck, Emily.
1: Yeah, you too.
0: Isn't that nice?
3: we're friends.
0: Good. I think you go first this week.
4: Okay, I'll go first.
0: Great.
4: Deepak, first question from the Zillennials to Gen X. Who was the first winner of American Idol?
3: You gotta be kidding me.
4: You don't know?
3: American Idol. Is that a singing one?
4: Yes, it's the original singing one.
3: That's the one with Simon on it, right?
4: Yes.
3: That guy.
4: And it was Randy.
3: And he's like, yeah, oh, right. And
4: Paul
3: then,
4: Abdul.
3: Okay. God. Was it Kelly Clarkson?
4: It was Kelly Clarkson!
0: Oh my God!
3: Yeah!
4: Did you just scam me? I gave you so many hints because I thought you needed the help.
3: I do need the help.
4: And then boom.
3: Well,
0: face when you said American Idol, I'm like, oh no.
2: I totally looked away, so there was no possibility, like even the look on my face would let anything be known.
4: I think I just got scammed.
3: No. Hmm. I don't
0: Maybe.
3: Do that.
0: Well, possible.
4: Then I'm going to make the rest of the questions.
2: No.
1: Yes.
0: One to nothing. Here's your first question, Emily, for the Zillennials.
1: Okay.
0: Rosanna Arquette is searching for Susan in the 1985 movie Desperately Seeking Susan. Okay. Who plays Susan?
1: I have absolutely no idea. Mm-hmm. Let's say Cher.
0: That is actually a great guess.
2: That is a really good guess.
0: That's a really good guess, but that is not the correct answer. All right, it's your chance to steal.
3: This comes to mind. I don't know if it's right. Is it Madonna?
0: It is Madonna.
1: So I must have known somewhere that there was music involved.
3: That wasn't a good guess,
1: Emily. That feels like a win for me.
4: I
1: feel actually kind of good.
4: You should. I would too.
1: Thank you.
4: That
0: you
4: was
0: know
4: great.
0: What? Let's get her a little trophy, should we? Okay. Back to you. By the way, the score is 2-0.
1: Mm.
0: 2 to like, you know, like a half mystery point.
4: Yeah. Well, we have positive attitudes
0: yeah,
4: over
0: yeah,
4: here.
0: Yeah.
1: Yes.
4: Having fun is all that matters to the Zillennials. Okay, Deepak. Gretchen Wieners is like totally rich because her dad invented what?
3: Oh my God. I don't. Who is Gretchen Wieners?
4: I'm not telling you.
3: Okay. Was she born? Okay.

0: Is it a hot dog?
1: No, but that's a solid guess.
2: I don't know this either, by the way.
3: I don't either.
1: Gretchen Wieners is like totally rich because her dad invented
4: toaster strudels.
1: Correct.
3: Oh, boy.
2: What's it from?
1: Mean Girls.
3: Mean Girls.
0: Oh, right. All right.
4: On the board.
3: I was thinking it might be Clueless or something. I don't know. Okay, so there you go. You are on the board. And I would also like to say, sometimes someone's leading so much so that they start to get a little overconfident. Like last week when the Zillennials had zero and Dollarita Steve all of a sudden came roaring back.
1: He locked in
3: and started, so never feel bad. There's always a chance. All right, here we go. What Gen X favorite band was fronted by Michael Stipe? That one is for you, Emily.
4: Okay. Well, I've never heard of Michael Stipe, so let's just say I can't even, the first band coming to my mind is Kiss, but I know that's not even him. So
3: yeah, that is not.
4: Let's just say
3: you said
4: Rush.
3: Kiss. Oh, okay. It's not Rush either.
4: Okay, should I just keep listing bands I know and say, let's say.
3: It's a Gen X favorite band fronted by Michael Stipe.
0: Well, Rush will be fun at some point soon, but Michael Stipe was the lead singer of R.E.M.
3: Say it a little louder.
0: R.E.M.
3: That is correct. R.E.M.
2: You know that band?
4: Yeah.
2: Oh, okay.
3: Okay.
2: What's the score?
3: 3-1.
1: Deepak, what brand made the pink razor?
3: Oh.
0: Like an actual razor?
1: No. The phone.
0: Oh, Motorola.
3: Oh.
2: I was thinking Schick.
3: I know.
0: I was thinking Venus.
3: Yeah.
1: Nope, it's correct. That's correct. It was Motorola.
3: Oh, did he say Motorola?
1: Yeah, he said it.
3: Oh.
0: Somewhere in there.
3: I didn't even hear you say it. Okay.
0: I snuck it in.
3: Motorola made the razor, the pink razor. Woo! I feel like that would got by me. Okay. What influential 1980s hip-hop group was known for the song they did with Aerosmith, Walk This Way?
4: Okay. Was that Run DMC?
3: It was Run DMC. Well done. It is 4 for Gen X, 2 for the Zillennials. Good job, Emily.
4: Thank you.
1: Deepak, what does this stand for?
0: I-Y-K-Y-K. I-Y-K-Y-K? Oh, geez.
3: I know what this is.
0: Did you say Y? I-Y-K-Y-K?
1: Mm-hmm.
0: I have no idea.
1: Ooh, Emily, for the steal. I-Y-K-Y-K stands for?
4: If you know, you know.
1: Mm-hmm.
2: If you know, you know. It's on Instagram posts all the time.
0: What's that?
2: Right.
3: Exactly. Well, if you know, then you would know. All right, here we go. Next question.
2: What's the score?
3: 4-3.
2: Oh.
1: It's anybody's game.
3: It really is anybody's game. What commercial catchphrase was popularized by the 1970s Alka-Seltzer ads featuring a headache and heartburn?
4: Say it one more time.
3: What commercial catchphrase, it was actually a little jingle, was popularized by the 1970s Alka-Seltzer ads featuring a headache and a heartburn?
4: Okay, headache and heartburn. But Alka-Seltzer is the little one where you drop it in the water and it fizzes. Oh. Maybe something like fizzy, something with fizz. But no, I don't know it.
3: But way to deduce. Okay. You, again, another like ethereal mystery point.
4: Oh, thank you.
3: But no point. Oh. No real point. All right, Deepak, what do you think?
0: Yeah, I don't know, but it is like something around the lines of drop, drop, fizz, fizz. Oh, what a relief it is.
3: It is something like that, but that is incorrect.
0: Ah!
3: It's plop, plop, fizz, fizz. But, you know, closer than, you know, mystery woman over here. No points assigned on that one. It is.
2: Oh, what is the score?
3: 4-3. It remains 4-3.
2: Is this the last question?
3: There is one more question from each generation.
1: Deepak, which politician became an iconic meme after being photographed sitting alone, arms crossed, bundled up with mittens at the 2021 presidential inauguration?
3: Talk it out. Let's hear what you're thinking.
0: Okay, well, 2021 inauguration, that was when Biden was, right? Is that, did they do the math right?
3: That's, yeah.
0: Biden was 2020, so that was him there. So that, well, it wasn't cold that time. It was cold for Trump's first one. Was it Joe Biden?
1: No, it was not Joe Biden. Emily, do you know what politician became a meme because of his mittens?
4: I believe that was Bernie.
1: It was Bernie!
3: It was Bernie Sanders.
0: Yeah, nice job.
3: It's a rough one. Okay, we're tied 4-4, and there's one question left, and you've got the first shot at it, Emily. What popular 70s and 80s TV show starred an alien from the planet Ork?
4: Something and Mindy, and... Mork and Mindy. No, he starred Mork. Mork and Mindy. That'll be what I'm going with.
3: Mork and Mindy is the correct answer. Nice job. By a score of 5-4.
2: That's the
3: win. Oh, Emily.
0: Nice job, Emily.
3: Well done.
4: Thank you.
3: Oh, yeah.
2: This game.
3: That actually gave me a heart attack.
2: Just
3: this whole
2: when you
3: game.
2: Think you've got it locked down.
3: You don't.
2: You don't. Exactly right.
1: This game rules.
2: Oh, D. I'm so sorry.
0: Congratulations, Emily.
4: Thank you.
3: What'd you say? Blop, blop, fizz, fizz? What'd
0: I
3: you...
0: did. Drop. I should. I,
2: you said drop, you, drop.
0: I said drop, drop. Mm.
1: That was worth a half a point, I think.
0: That was, yeah. Anyway.
3: But it wouldn't have mattered. I still, yeah. We would have 4.5-5. You know what? Neither of you should be embarrassed. We almost every question got answered. That was a great round.
0: Good job.
4: Yeah, we made a good little team.
5: Yeah. Yeah. 9-2-5. Can both of them win this week? I'm rooting for both of them.
3: I know. You guys are both pretty likable. You're both keepers.
0: Thank you.
3: Yeah. But somebody has to go, and it's you, Deepak.
5: Mm-hmm. Question on your way out, Deepak, from 510. Is the surgeon married?
0: Ooh. Well, I'm going to take a... That's a complicated answer.
3: Oh, it's one of those, it's complicated things.
5: I'm with you, sir. I understand that.
2: Are you dating?
0: That's another complicated answer.
2: Yes.
3: Stop it. Don't. My God. Is there anyone that you want to say hello to?
0: I do.
2: Both of my kids.
0: Both of my kids.
3: Hello, both of your kids.
0: Noah and Flynn are on the East Coast right now.
3: Oh, I met one of them at...
0: You met Flynn.
3: Yeah. Delightful
0: well, you met them
3: child.
0: Both. Did you
3: I?
0: Met them both at Vinny's
3: Which
0: wedding.
3: Everyone was like, oh, they were little or
0: They
3: that.
0: Were literal. But you met Flynn at the Paramount.
2: Winterland.
3: He was very a nice young man.
2: Everybody who met him was like, that kid's great.
3: He is. I was
2: well,
3: very
2: he's
3: impressed.
2: Got a great
3: he's an
2: dad
3: impressive
2: too,
3: kid.
2: So I'm not surprised.
3: You know, Deepak's pretty good. So.
2: Yeah.
3: Mm. Anybody else? That's it?
0: That's it for now. Yeah.
3: All right. Emily, who do you want to say hi to?
4: Well, I'll say hi to, I have a little baby Cole at home. Just had him.
1: Oh, congrats.
4: Thank you. So I'm like an elder millennial.
1: That's okay.
4: If you will. And then randomly, I saw Scott Capurro last night. I ran into him at the grocery store.
3: Oh,
4: and he
3: lucky.
4: Said to say hi to everyone. So I'll give him a little shout out. He said he'd listen. We'll see.
3: Oh, hey, Scott.
4: Hey, Scott.
2: He's hi, Scotty.
3: Sleeping in. Yeah. Hey, Scott. All right. Thank you guys for Thanks. Playing. And you'll get another prize next week just for playing. You still get to go to the Santana Doobie Brothers concert.
0: Yay.
3: It all works out for everybody. That was yet another great round of Bridge the Gap. Thank you, guys.
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0: 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Alice's morning show coming up at 9 a.m. Your chance to see Harry Styles at Madison Square Garden.
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2: 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All right, here's what's happening. June gloom morning, sun later, and a high of 80. If you're just joining us, we had another edition of Bridge the Gap.
0: Yep.
2: And the whippersnappers got the win.
0: In the end, Emily.

0: it pulled it out. That was a great round. It went back and forth, and in the end, she was our winner. She kind of reasoned things out, too. I liked it.
1: Even her share guess was well.
0: Yes.
1: That was a good guess.
0: It wasn't bad at all. And then she gave, I think she actually gave Deepak the fizz part. He goes, oh, yeah, yeah. But he couldn't pull out plop, fizz. Oh, what a relief it is.
1: Well, I was almost wondering, are you going to give that to him? Drop, fizz. It's very close.
0: I was like, I can't give it to him. You know, I almost did the question like this. Finish this jingle. Plop, fizz.
1: Oh, that would have worked too. Well, either way, it's been fun. I really like it. When we used to do chick quiz, dude quiz, we made it too hard.
0: Yeah.
1: Because we knew we were the ones paying the bets off. So it became so obscure that people, I imagine, in their cars were like, what in the hell?
0: How is this something any dude or any chick should know? I think somebody joked to me one time, like, you shouldn't call it chick with dude quiz. You should call it this chick versus this dude quiz.
1: Right, right.
0: Because people would send us their resume. We'd ask them questions almost directly off their resume.
1: Yeah, it was very much.
0: It was silly.
1: This is
0: like, no one wanted to lose.
1: And I really am surprised she came back. Like, I was sitting there going, oh, we're a lock. Great. I'll get to see my buddy next week.
0: And it makes it, I know, it makes it so that you can enjoy the game without fear of repercussions and just play along. Mm.
1: World Cup action tomorrow. The USA plays in LA versus Turkey. I got the name from the soccer aficionado on ESPN, and he called it Turkey. The USA plays tomorrow in LA at 7 p.m. Go America.
0: F yeah.
1: Right. There was a massive earthquake.
0: Yeah.
1: They're calling it. That's exactly the, let me see that's here. The headline is massive earthquake strikes Northern California Wednesday morning. It just happened and I didn't feel it.
0: 8:17. I didn't feel it either.
1: My daughter wrote me and said, did you feel that? And I was thinking, you're in Santa Cruz. No, she got an alert on her phone.
0: I see.
1: Which isn't really a phone. It's a
0: iPod.
1: Yeah. A 5.6 magnitude earthquake rocked Northern California this morning. Tremors were felt near Redwood Valley. Redwood Valley.
0: I don't even know where that is.
1: Well, I think that's Redwood City. I don't know why they're calling it Redwood
0: Valley. It's up past
2: No, it's Redwood Valley.
0: Like Clear Lake
2: and
0: stuff.
2: Yeah, it's in Mendocino County.
0: Oh. Yeah, it's pretty far north.
2: But then I just got this in. There was a 3.6 in the East Bay. So we might have been getting also alerts for that.
0: Oh.
1: Yeah, they're showing, it's funny. They're saying Redwood Valley and they're saying, and then there's a picture of Redwood City and it lists, did I just turn up? No. Redwood City.
0: Yeah. Unless Redwood City was affected by the one in the East Bay. Across the bay.
3: They whipped that up really quick.
0: They do. It's true.
1: Yeah. All right.
0: And no one fact checks anything anymore. So
1: a 5.6 earthquake hit California north of us just a little bit ago. So if you felt it,
0: you're not crazy.
1: You got it. Yeah, you know. This is also breaking news. Applebee's viral Dollaritas are returning this July.
0: And is their new spokesperson Dollarita Steve? I mean, he's already got the name.
1: They should really be
0: paying. Yeah.
1: I was just slamming some Dollaritas.
0: Up at the Applebee's.
4: Dollaritas up at the Applebee's.
0: That was also about an earthquake.
1: Wasn't it? That's right.
0: He came running out of Applebee's.
1: Well, Dollaritas are back,
0: I just figured these things were extra slamming tonight because I just got slammed.
1: They say they're back for America's 250th birthday. It's a fan favorite, the $1 cocktail that broke the internet and redefined value. Dollarita. Oh, it's in the name. Dollar.
3: Yeah.
0: Yeah.
1: I don't know why I didn't think it. It didn't occur to me at all. $1 margaritas.
2: How big are these? You've had some,
0: I bet they're
2: you?
0: Smaller than a regular margarita,
1: It says it's a 12-ounce drink.
0: Oh. All right.
3: With a lot of ice, probably. I've never had one.
0: You know, if you have one, you might as well have them all.
4: I was just slamming some Dollaritas up at the apple.
0: You slam the Dollaritas. That's how you do a Dollarita. Line them up, bartender.
2: Here's a 10.
0: Give me 10.
3: Keep them coming.
1: I don't know why the interviewer didn't say, no, I can't tell at all.
0: Really?
1: Slurring his way.
0: Dollaritas.
4: I was just slamming some dollaritas up at the Applebee's.
0: I was slamming some dollaritas up at the Applebee's. As you do.
1: Yeah.
0: Just the regular old Wednesday night.
1: Dollaritas. Are we ever going to see him again?
0: Or did he just get contacted by Applebee's and they're like, oh, listen, we heard your incredible appearance.
3: Yeah, that's why he couldn't make it today, because he has a shoot.
1: He's been swooped out of obscurity and has become a big shot. Yeah. All right, great. America's most stressful airports. You know, I never had lived in a small town until I moved to Eugene, Oregon. And one of the things that was interesting to me, as someone who'd never lived in a real small town, was that airport in Eugene, you can see from one end of it to the other.
0: Which is how airports should be.
1: It's a freaking delight. Mm. It might be. I mean, I made great friends and I had a good experience there and people I still love and care about to this day. And yet one of the best things was that stupid little airport.
0: I know. It's just so easy.
1: Absolutely loved it.
0: So easy. You know, have you ever been to the Santa Barbara airport?
1: No.
0: That airport is tiny and posh AF.
1: I bet.
0: It's really nice. And our flight was delayed and we sat at this posh bar and met some guy from like Top Chef or something. Like the stars use it. I was like, this is amazing.
1: A recent report analyzed the 20 busiest airports in the U.S.
0: So these are the worst ones.
1: These are the worst ones. Right. And the most stressful airport is O'Hare in Chicago. Mm-hmm.
2: Yep.
1: LaGuardia in New York City. JFK in New York City.
0: They're the huge ones.
1: Newark, just outside of New York. And Denver International Airport.
2: Oh, it's so big there.
1: Denver?
2: It's so big that you get off your plane and you got a connection in... And it will take you 20 minutes to get to the connection.
1: We did stories about that when they finished it. So this goes way back. You probably don't remember, but it was one of the things that was happening is they just built this gigantic new airport and they were having trouble with all of the stuff that carries the bags to the planes.
0: Oh.
1: And so these, you know, what do they call those?
0: Conveyor belts
1: were having... It was a whole freaking thing as this new airport is finally debuted. Like, hey, it's our big new... And they had a lot of problems before they got that thing running. You wouldn't expect Denver to be a problem because it's not the biggest city on that list by...
2: It's a hub.
0: It's a waypoint. Yeah, so...
2: You
0: stop there on your way to Chicago sometimes or on your way to anywhere else.
2: I was there for flying back east. I had to stop there both times on Southwest. The other airport, I've done all of them because I used to fly an awful lot for work. LaGuardia, planes are never on time. Everything's always late. And getting in and out of the airport is just, it's just a mess. It's so bad.
1: Well, yeah, and that's New York, though. I've used both of those, JFK as well, ever since I was a boy because we would go to visit relatives. And I just assumed all flights are late and we get bumped all the time.
0: Well, you guys would always fly standby because your dad worked for the airlines. So, and that's tough because it does feel like New York flights are particularly full.
1: Oh, we got bumped all the time.
0: So you lived in the airport.
1: So you just go, you know, everybody up. They're calling the standbys. And then they wouldn't call the Hassans and we'd go, oh.
0: Again, smoked again.
1: The least stressful airports are Minneapolis, St. Paul International in Minnesota, Phoenix Sky Harbor, SFO.
2: What?
0: Really?
1: SFO is on the least stressful. Harry Reid International in Vegas and Charlotte Douglas in North Carolina.
0: Oh.
1: Okay.
0: Kansas City one was pretty low key too. It was small. Like you said, you can see down the whole length of it.
1: Oh, it's a delight to be in a small airport.
2: Charlotte's huge. It's an American Airlines hub, and also they do all the commuter flights out of there, so you can fly short distances on the East Coast out of Charlotte. It's great.
1: I would have expected on the stressed one is Atlanta is another huge hub. Huge. And I'm surprised that wasn't on the most stressed
0: list. I've heard that one is set up right, though. Like, it's very, you know, they say that you're psyched if you're stopping in Atlanta.
2: Well, the food at Atlanta Airport is awesome.
0: Well, that is in the pro column.
3: They have a Chick-fil-A.
0: Oh, I've heard they also have like some like a great barbecue spot in the airport.
2: There's a barbecue spot in the airport
0: that's like renowned.
2: Yeah, absolutely. If you stop there, find that.
0: If you've got time while you process yourself over to the wherever your connection is.
2: Get the peach cobbler.
0: Oh.
1: Who
0: okay,
1: knew? All right. I mean, I'm off goblin. Sweets, unfortunately, but you know, that does sound
2: it's
1: delicious.
2: It's peaches. It's healthy. It's okay. Fine for you.
1: Sure.
0: They don't
1: it's
0: add
1: fruit.
0: 2 cups of sugar
1: Speaking
0: to
1: of
0: the
1: sugar,
0: sliced peaches.
1: Mars is rolling out new M&Ms without artificial dyes in August. Oh. So this is a trend that is, I think, a positive one. These dyes, you've heard about the what is it, red number one or
0: yeah,
1: something?
0: Yeah.
3: 40.
0: Yeah, they ditched some of the colors for a while. So these are like, what are these ones? All just like sort of like olive drab. And
1: believe it or not, it's been
0: brown.
1: 31 years since blue M&Ms replaced the tan ones. And now there's another color change in the news involving blue and brown. Mars is rolling out a new version of M&Ms without artificial dyes, which will be exclusively available on Amazon in August.
0: Oh.
1: Those special packs will not have blue and brown M&Ms because they're still in the process of finding alternative coloring for those two.
0: Huh.
1: So eventually you'll have your blue and brown back.
0: Well, get rid of the blue. Just use purple.
1: I don't know.
0: I'd be fine with some color changes in there.
1: The missing blue and brown M&M is not a permanent change. There won't be any surveys or campaigns to determine a new color like purple.
0: Oh, I see.
1: But the new natural M&Ms will be the future. So eventually they'll get to the
0: Enviro
1: the whole
0: M&Ms.
1: Market.
0: I like that. I mean, it is true. We just because it tastes good.
1: Mars already has natural color options for red, orange, yellow, and green, though they say they appear a lot less vivid than you're used to.
0: I see.
1: For those colors, they're using ingredients like beets and turmeric.
0: That's for the orange, yeah? Or for the yellow?
1: To create dyes.
0: Turmeric is, John puts that in his rice all the time and it turns it bright yellow. It's nice.
1: We have a lot of that stuff in the house. The
0: it's
1: things
0: good.
1: That are considered necessary spices. They're good for you.
0: Yep.
2: M&M's, by the way, the top selling candy in the United States. Hands down.
0: Well, they're
2: down.
0: Not messy. And you can fold up the bag.
1: You know
0: and,
1: what? They do melt in your hand, though. Let's be real.
0: You know what you should do? Put them in your damn mouth. Don't be holding it in your hand for an hour waiting for it to melt.
2: Well, sometimes you want to put them in your pocket. You know?
0: Nope.
1: Sorry, I'll just pour them straight in.
0: Exactly.
1: Jeez.
0: Why you got to make an extra mess for me to clean up?
1: Brown, they say, is a problem because it actually requires blue coloring to create. The government first started pressing companies to eliminate the dyes, and Mars has considered changing the colors or reducing them. For now, they're trying to make the colors happen, but at some point, they may have to give up and give us a new color palette so that they can be naturally colored as opposed to artificially dyed.
0: I personally am not attached really to any of the colors. You know how sometimes that the holidays, they'll do special versions. Like they have like kind of a pastel-y Easter version. And you can order M&Ms printed with your message in any damn color you want. Like, I feel like I don't need there to be brown M&Ms in my packet. They're the ugliest ones. Everybody knows, you know, they look like dirt. So I don't want that one.
1: The famous story, too, and this is something, it's old school. I don't even know if bands have riders anymore because so much stuff can be delivered.
0: Please let them have
1: and
3: riders.
1: They do.
3: Yeah.
1: But one of the famous stories was Van Halen, the rock band from way back in the day, would tell, it was on their rider, we want a bowl of M&Ms and we want the brown M&Ms taken out.
0: All of them.
1: And that was the and they later said we did that so that we knew they were reading our writer and getting us all the things we actually needed. The M&Ms weren't really the point.
0: Yeah. That
3: what would just be on your writer?
1: You know what? I have never toured like that. Like one of the things I remember being on writers, like in a lot of rock bands, was fresh, clean underwear and fresh, clean socks, as in a pack of socks and a pack of
0: in
1: underwear.
0: This size, right.
1: So these guys, because they

0: when Isla goes on tour someday, she's going to have a rider that is specific to her dietary needs. Mm. And I would just, on my rider, it would be, I want some fried chicken.
1: That's what I was going to say. A fried chicken sandwich.
0: Oh, just the sandwich? Yeah. I want a buffet of KFC.
1: KFC.
0: Or Popeyes. I don't care. Just give me some good crispy fried chicken. And then that'll oil up my voice for my singing that I'll be doing.
2: I remember being backstage in Philly for the Marilyn Manson concert and the amount of booze that was hand trucked in, you know, dollied in. I was like, what are these guys doing? This is one night. It's a one night show. What are these guys doing?
1: Sir, for their friends, the squad, the entourage.
2: It was an all time rager, clearly, because it was so much. And I'm an alcoholic.
0: Or they're stocking their bar that they own. They send it all back to LA.
2: Who carried around his own booze because he knew he would run out if he didn't have enough. So it was a whole thing for me. But I'm watching this going, you got to be kidding me. What is happening here?
0: Exactly what you think is happening.
2: Right. We're going to.
0: Vincent.
2: Go and go and go and go some more.
0: And then get on the bus and keep on going.
2: Danville.
0: Oh, hello, Danville.
2: Hello, Danville is poised to enforce a ban on e-bikes and scooters in public parks and reduce the speed limit on trails.
0: I look forward to hearing how that goes for you, Danville.
2: The city of Danville, 43,000 strong in the East Bay, has seen an uptick in young, mostly middle school age children driving the vehicles recklessly in city parks, and they've had it up to here.
0: Yep.
2: Now the city's trying to curb what they say is dangerous driving by decreasing the speed limit on trails to 15 miles per hour and issuing citations to offenders. Imagine that. You got to have, I don't know. I mean, you can't use police service for that, right?
0: Right.
2: You just have like the city park worker.
0: Yeah, I don't know how you regulate this. I really think that the only answer here, and I hate to say it because it's just one more layer, is these kids need to be licensed and they don't get their license until after they've taken a safety class where they're shown horrible things that can happen to them. Like they, you know, you're not golden.
2: Just
0: think
2: this
0: you are,
2: morning.
0: Right up until you're not.
2: Coming into the city, I'm coming up this, what is this street? Third
0: Post?
2: Street?
0: Oh, third. As yes, like, third over to Kearney, right on Post.
2: So as I'm coming up the street, and I'm just basically watching my lights, you know, oh, I'm red. All right, I'll wait. But I look in my rearview mirror, and I see a light coming, and I can't tell if it's a motorcycle or what it is. And as it gets closer, I realize, oh, that's a scooter. And then the scooter goes, phew, through the red that I'm sitting at, and does it at an incredible speed. Like, I don't know, because I was sitting still. I can't kind of gauge it, but it...
0: But did not slow or...
2: Phew, right through the red. And I just thought,
0: his ass going to be T-boned.
2: There's a gamble. Mm. There's a gamble that you won at... It was 5:27 in the morning, and this guy just went... Guy or girl, I'm not sure. Person. Right through it. No slow. No... I mean, I could see them look as they're coming at it, but they did not slow down.
0: Yeah.
2: Dang. Anyway, so Danville's, you know, going to give it a try.
0: Good luck. I hope it works out and that's all we need to do is just post stronger rules.
2: Don't go more than 15. Mm. I can't help it. But when I see a kid ripping a wheelie down a giant long street, I just am like, oh, that kid's such a stud.
0: I'm always like, oh, my God, that kid doesn't have a helmet on. He's going to fall over backward, and that heavy-ass bike is going to fall on top of him.
2: If I was a young lady, swoon. You know, the kid.
0: No, tell me more.
2: Well, I'm just saying. I mean, that is pretty badass. I mean, he might not be a nice guy, or he might be butt ugly, but for now, I'm interested. If I'm, you know, 12 or whatever, that doesn't matter. Where was I? Oh, 800-400-3.
0: I'm just watching the show.
2: I don't want to.
3: I'm with you. I think it's very cool as well. And if I was a 13-year-old girl, I would be like, that is the coolest dude ever. I want to make out with
2: him. Yeah.
3: Let's see. text from all kinds of things. First, we'll start with this one. Holy S, Deepak,

0: also called Dr. G, did a surgery on me back in May, right before his shoulder surgery. Awesome guy. We let him cut into me again.
1: Oh, well, that's saying something.
2: For the record, he is a very, I've known him since I was a kid. I love that guy. Mm. We're longtime friends.
0: 925 felt the earthquake in Walnut Creek on the 10th floor.
1: Mm.
0: 415, can't they just mix all the other colors together to get brown? I did it as a kid. It seemed pretty easy.
2: A great point.
1: Yeah.
2: That is a great point. You just end up with brown.
1: You kind of end up with gray.
2: I don't know.
0: I don't know.
1: Just try. Let's try it.
2: Nah.
1: I mean, what's stopping us from experimenting?
0: 650, has the crew started watching season 3 of The Capture?
1: No, I haven't started watching it yet.
0: It's crazy good.
1: Oh my God, how far into
0: it
1: are you?
0: It's so good. 3 episodes in. The end of the oh, no.
1: John from, is a from softball minute one, game tonight.
0: It's gonna surprise you. Like, oh. How did they come up with something even better?
1: Really, it's better than season 2. Oh my God,
0: it's pretty good. 831. The Monterey Airport is great. Park in front and walk right in. Great for LA, Seattle, Vegas flights.
1: God, I love that. Sounds so great.
0: Sentinel Steve in Scotts Valley.
2: Sentinel Steve.
1: Mm.
0: Oh, do we know him?
2: Yeah.
0: Oh, okay. Hey, Steve. Hi guys. I love listening to Bridge to the Gap. I'm always amazed at how much I know from the millennial side since I'm a Gen Xer. How do you pick your contestants? Very simple. Just email us, Sarah and Vinny at Audacy.com. That's Sarah with A-H and Vinny with I-E, and Audacy spelled A-U-D-A-C-Y.
2: I really did think.
1: Include your numbers. We can get back to you.
0: Yes. And tell me something about yourself.
2: I really did think because Deepak has young sons that he would get the if you know, you know.
1: I know.
2: Like that one seemed like a real big miss. No offense, D. I mean, you're.
1: That was a horrible, horrible miss, D.
2: Smarter by far than all of us, but.
3: He seemed pretty unplugged.
2: Yeah.
0: I didn't read any of them.
1: He was on pain meds.
0: He got quite a few texts saying, this guy's awful. How does he miss that?
1: Come on. He's not awful.
0: Is he throwing the game? You know,
1: that's
0: people.
1: Possible.
0: People love this.
2: Well, that's what I love about this game is Sarah and I were talking off the air is that we're trying to make them general info. We're not trying to be so obscure that no one can get them.
1: Right.
2: And it was fun because I you don't know if she's going to know Mork and Mindy.
1: Right.
2: I mean, it seemed easy after the fact when she got it. But in general, that was a 70s television show.
1: Right.
2: And he went to far greater heights.
1: Yes.
2: For a long time.
1: You just don't know. So it's a fair, to me, it's a fair question. It's definitely set in our generation, but certainly was widely known enough that somebody who was paying attention could get it.
0: Good morning, radio family. Will the CEO producer of the best radio show ever have a Mary Maddie billboard put up in hopes of finding the future Mrs. Stout?
1: Well, that's a good question. What about it, Maddie?
0: I don't think I could. I don't know. I don't think I would want to go that route. I don't know. I don't know what route because the dating apps are horrible.
2: They're not horrible.
0: Yeah.
2: No, they're not.
0: Yeah.
1: Well,
2: you have access to women that want to date in your phone. How's that horrible?
0: I don't know. I don't know.
1: Why don't you come up with a little questionnaire and have somebody post it on the Radio Alice website, and then you can have people that you don't even. We'll use this show as a billboard.
2: I know everybody's down on them, but do you really want to go back to pinballing around America, hoping you bounce into someone who says, "Hey, you're pretty cute."
0: Yeah, I don't do anything.
2: Right. So, what? I mean, the apps.
0: Why can't they just be in my house on my couch watching The Office?
1: And have
2: well,
1: you invited them?
2: Well, there's a look
1: them?
2: At your future, ladies.
1: Sounds awesome, doesn't it?
0: Yeah. Hang out with me and Fred. It's awesome. Good times. All around for everybody.
1: Okay, we're going to take a quick break. When we come back, Harry Styles in New York City.
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0: Alice 97.3, Sarah and Vinny, Alice's morning show. It's giveaway time. It's giveaway time. This is one that you want. It's giveaway time. Alice is sending you to New York City to see Harry Styles at Madison Square Garden. That's right. The same place that Taylor's about to get married. You get to be in there, look around, see. Oh, I feel like I can smell Travis's aftershave that he wore to the big wedding.
1: Oh.
0: I don't know what you're looking to smell.
1: He's an aftershave guy.
0: Doesn't he look like it? Kind of.
1: I'd say be careful. Don't bring your wife because, you know, Harry will just steal her.
0: That's true. Yeah.
1: All the ladies love Harry.
0: Yep. It's true.
1: Right, Bob?
2: I like Harry.
1: Yeah.
0: Do you think you're old enough for him, though? Like,
2: oh.
0: He likes him. Excuse him a little older. How old Zoe Kravitz?
1: No
0: She's
1: idea.
0: She's probably pretty young, huh? He makes an exception for her, but who wouldn't?
2: She seems mature.
0: She does. And accomplished.
2: She's 37.
0: Oh, boy.
1: Ooh. How old's he? 25?
0: No, he's got to be older than that.
2: He's probably like 35.
1: Oh, boy. Well, now I got to look.
3: He's 32.
2: He's so much younger than I thought.
0: Well, they were just kids when One Direction was the thing.
2: Yeah, but so was I. I thought, wow, that's... I didn't know he was only 1 year older than me. Dang it. I should have been going after him.
0: Well, you still can. Look, right now, take the word perfect, P-E-R-F-E-C-T, and enter it in at RadioAlice.com, and you can shoot your shot at Madison Square Garden.
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0: I'm ready.
1: Zoe Kravitz and Channing Tatum called off their engagement and ended their 3-year relationship because they realized they were at different stages in life and grew apart. Sources indicate that the intense process of working closely together on the film Blink Twice, which was originally called something really cool, and then they changed it to Blink Twice. And
0: it was a good movie. I enjoyed it.
1: Because they changed the name.
0: Yeah, but wasn't it like a F word island or?
1: P word island.
0: Oh, yeah, that's right. Yeah.
1: Anyway, they rethought their long-term compatibility and decided to break up.
0: Mm.
1: And now she's with Harry Styles. She's had some good partners.
0: Yeah.
1: Big star partners, I should say. I don't know anything about them, really.
0: Well, listen, I don't know what their situation is now. Maybe you can go get them broken up. Go see Harry Styles in Madison Square Garden and take a shot at him. 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Mason has another code word for you at 505. And it's Jane. 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
1: For the record, I'm not great at reading between the lines. But as I read between the lines, it looks like Zoe dumped Channing.
0: 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I have a couple things for you, Vin.
1: Okay.
0: The first one is, well, yesterday we talked a little about Olivia Rodrigo because she's pitching she's doing basically a love affair.
1: Mm-hmm.
0: But today I'm reading this thing where she's talking about feeling jealous of other women since she was young. And it's interesting because of

0: the kind of competitive nature of the career she found herself in really young.
1: It's in her lyrics. She talks about being in the bed of a. Anyway, it's in her lyrics. You can hear her. She discusses those feelings about other women and how.
0: But she talks about in this interview how where she thinks it comes from.
1: Oh.
0: And it's about how competitive it is to be a Disney kid. They're like, they've literally said to her, we'll get another cute 12-year-old. This is what you're doing. We don't need your notes on this part.
1: Wow.
0: She says it's something she's felt intensely since she was young and that other women can probably relate to it too. She says when she was a Disney star, it became ingrained in her to see other young actresses as a threat. It's the sort of thing, if you don't want to do this, we'll get another cute little 12-year-old girl to do it. I think it was some weird programming in my brain that tripped that wire. I think it's not specific to my experience. It's a larger play against women. And as I got older, I realized more and more how some of my female friendships matter the most to me. And that intensity you get from them is so important. By the way, her record, You Seem Pretty Sad for a Girl So In Love, hit a new milestone. She did not hit number one actually, I think she's the album itself hit number one on the Billboard 200, but on the Hot 100, she's not number one. Taylor did hold on to that. She doesn't have a song at number one, but she has 13, all 13 songs in the album are in the top 30 right now.
1: Oh, okay.
0: And it's worth mentioning, she's the only artist to have every song from the standard editions of her three albums reach the top 40 on the Hot 100. The only artist where every single song charted on every one of her records. She's also the fifth artist ever to have at least 10 songs in the top 20 at the same time, which is, I think, something we're going to see more and more of just because all people do is stream now. Doesn't it seem like every record that comes, every popular big record, Taylor comes out with a record, or Bruno Mars comes out with a record, or Drake, or you know, whoever like the big deal is, because people are streaming this whole new album, every single song hits the charts. It's not like the olden days where you might never have heard these other songs.
1: It's not to ruin your story, but it does feel worthless.
0: Mm.
1: Like the records are no longer
0: the
1: a
0: charting
1: thing.
0: doesn't feel like a valid measure.
1: So she's the big next record in every song. Okay.
0: Right.
1: Whatever you say.
0: In other news about Olivia Rodrigo, she says all of the women on her Daisy Chain Fields festival lineup are playing for free. And they are saying that 100% of the net profits will be donated to all these. And I think I read the full list, but I see a couple on here. Baby to Baby and Planned Parenthood, female-focused nonprofits.
1: Great. I'm surprised to hear that, but that's great.
0: I know.
1: Yeah, one of the songs she sings about being in the bed where the ex-girlfriend was and she could never measure up to the ex-girlfriend because everyone likes her wherever she goes, and that's not me. And you just hear the lyrics and you think, that's
0: not just
1: pretty,
0: jealousy, insecurity.
1: It feels like insecurity. That's exactly what it's coming from. And I guess that makes sense that Disney put that in her with that type of attitude. Mm. You're not special. There's a line of children who want your job.
0: And we'll just give it to one of them.
1: Yeah, that's gnarly.
0: Mm-hmm.
1: That's really, I know. That's actually pretty sucky.
0: It is. Well, we were talking about this just recently about how, you know, when people write in, this is what we're offering up here is ourselves.
1: Mm-hmm.
0: Like, it isn't like at the bank where what I'm offering up is, a deposit box that you can, or, you know, whatever my service is that I've been trained to supply to you. Like, when you're an actor or when you're a singer, when you're making art of any kind, like you're putting yourself out there in a way that hurts so much when someone says something mean about it. Like everybody can be giving you all the accolades you want. It's that one voice.
1: Right.
0: And I think that that's a natural thing with humans in general, as we try to figure out our place in the world. You know, we don't want to, nobody wants to hear bad stuff, but imagine now you're pitted against all these. And look, she's successful. Like this, she's a chick
1: great.
0: Who made it. She did several shows. She's got a real career and she's insecure and jealous. And I think those are things everybody can relate to. And imagine now you're a little girl Like, look at Honey Boo Boo doing all those pageants and stuff. Like, put paste that smile on you, drink your go-go juice. Come on, Honey Boo Boo. You got to make some money for the family. Otherwise, we ain't going to eat tonight. You better redneckinize.
1: Well, I wouldn't want to put my daughter loves the theater. She's enjoying doing plays.
0: Auditions are brutal.
1: It's all for fun, and I wouldn't want to put her living on it.
0: Right. Or your living on it.
1: Right. Well, I wouldn't.
0: Well, there are parents who do.
1: I know.
0: Sad but true.
1: But
0: all right.
1: Olivia's made it through, and she's a superstar.
0: She is a superstar. There's no question. You hear all those records she broke? The new records that can be broken.
1: Well, forget about
0: streaming.
1: That. I saw her at the Chase Center, and she pulled off a stadium show.
0: Incredible.
1: Like, she's only going to get bigger. Right. Yeah, she's three records in, and she pulled off a gigantic show, yeah. And everybody was into it.
0: Because I love that she swears and says nasty things on her records. She won't do an Eras tour. She'll do periods. Thank you.
1: Very well done.
0: Thanks. It'll be good.
1: We don't have a drum hit anywhere, huh? There we go. That was...
0: for my next period. Okay, so I'm looking at Billboard Hot 100. Number one is I Knew It. I Knew You. 2 weeks in a row, it's number one. I fully expected that, too. But people love it. Look at Vinny. Vinny's all he does is stream this song at his house.
1: I love this song. And the more I've thought about it, that moment in Toy Story, is it 2? With Sarah McLachlan,
0: yeah.
1: Song. So that good. Was such a moment to try and do it again with this song. Wouldn't have been fair to either artist.
0: Right.
1: So I'm glad
0: they
1: waited.
0: They didn't. Right.
1: Because there's the tree swing and there's the place where the memories happened from the first song, and they don't do it.
0: No, it's very sweet.
1: But shortly thereafter, the new song comes on as their credits roll.
0: Number two, Ella Langley hanging in there, Choosing Texas. Number three is the first new song from Olivia Rodrigo's record. It's Stupid Song.

Drop Dead, which I think debuted at number one. That was like a single that she put out not that long ago. I guess it's been on the charts about 9 weeks. That's at number four. Another Olivia Rodrigo. Be Her, Ella Langley's at number five. The Cure, the name of the song is The Cure. It's a song by Olivia Rodrigo. That is at number six. Janice, STFU, that's Drake at number seven. Hate That I Made You Love Me, Ariana Grande at number eight. Olivia Rodrigo, Honeybee, is at number nine. This is Honeybee.

0: is pretty. Number 10 is Olivia Dean's Man I Need. So it looks like they pushed So It's So Easy down. That's at number 13. And most of the teens here look, there's a picture of Olivia Rodrigo in each of those slots. With the exception of Dracula, that's the Tame Impala and Jenny song at number 18. There's another Ella Langley song in there, So Easy to Fall in Love at 13. And Bruno Mars, I Just Might at number 11. So she is eating up the charts there. Taylor performed at last night's Tight End University event.
1: She did?
0: Yes.
1: She grabbed a guitar and just let one rip.
0: She didn't even have to grab a guitar. They had a lineup of people. It was a bunch of country stars. Let's see. The spotlight is really on them at this year's Tight End University. So Travis Kelce is a NFL tight end, and he is the co-founder of this Tight End University. And this is a place where tight ends from the NFL, and I guess their families, can all come and have like a mini camp where they've learned skills from all the other guys. And, you know, there's a lot of butt slapping and just a good time for all. And Taylor is, of course, the most famous singer

0: in the whole wide world. And so she jumped up on stage, and I was looking at the, well, the videos aren't on here. They're not loading right now, but there were all kinds of people who were performing at this thing, and she jumped up with them. Lainey Wilson, Kane Brown, Dan and Shay, Chase Rice, and she got up on stage to do Love Story to close out the show.
1: Here it is.
0: Oh, great. And she walks on, and everyone goes, oh my God, it's like, I can't believe it.

0: got a cute dress on. It's like a asymmetrical. Yeah, Vinny, your hands up.
1: Chase Rice is an American country music singer, songwriter, and reality television personality. He first came to prominence in 2010 when he was a contestant on Survivor, Nicaragua.
0: Where he was runner-up
1: to Fabio.
0: I don't remember.
1: I don't think I was watching
0: there
1: at this time.
0: There was a bit of a dip there. Let's have a look at him.
1: Good looking guy.
0: Yeah, I guess he looks familiar. I remember one year, like some, maybe Fabio was a porn star that, wasn't there like a guy who was like, yeah, I work in porn. And he wound up winning.
1: I have no memory of that. But
0: I think
1: I will
0: seasons
1: look up
0: like
1: Fabio.
0: 5 through 12, they sort of went down a hole and then they started picking the game back up and they started adding all kinds of new stuff to it and they saved Survivor. Anyway, if you were lucky enough to be at Tight End University last night, you got to see Taylor just run up on stage and take over.
2: Who was on stage with her?
0: That looks like, to me, that looked like Lainey Wilson.
3: I thought it was Lainey Wilson.
2: Okay, I can't keep them straight. Ella Langley, Lainey, they're all the same to me. No offense.
0: No. I'm not offended.
2: She really should have.
3: It is Lainey.
2: She should not have been up there. It was kind of awkward.
0: Yeah,
2: they weren't doing a duet or anything. It was
0: Taylor was just like, I'm here. It's my era now.
2: Right. Taylor really took over the stage, and I didn't think Lainey did a great job matching her energy or providing really anything. Again, no offense.
0: Yeah, none. Certainly none taken from this room.
3: Here's when they start getting together.
0: Oh.
2: Taylor barely acknowledges her the entire song.

0: Well,
1: oh, I guess she's taking the next verse.
0: You know, bands, when people have music in common, I do think they try to be, you know, like jamming is a thing.
1: And there's an etiquette to it. Like, you don't just close your eyes and scream into a microphone. You got to be ready to hand it off to somebody else. Or I feel like that was not uninvolved. I felt like they were involved. She took the next verse, it sounds like. They sang the chorus together.
2: Okay. In the video I saw, I did not see her turn it over. So I'll take it back. But I think I watched like a 2-minute clip and
1: this is only 118.
2: Taylor doing the whole stage.
1: She was, when she came out, it was like, this is my stage. Oh, there's some lady standing there.
2: Right.
0: What's weird to me is that she would even go up there. Like, I would, but that's a musician thing where you're like, well, of course I want. Give me the mic. I'm going.
1: I've had 4 drinks. I'm definitely ready
0: to
1: sing.
0: There's only one person up there that has anything to lose, and it's Taylor, and that's world dominance. Like, she's at the top of her field. She doesn't need to be 4 drinks in and doing some barroom, you know.
1: Yeah, it worked out for her. Sounds great. And by the way, the whole crowd was singing.
3: Yeah, that's the thing. You can't even hear her. It's like, everybody shut up. Let her sing.
2: She likes to support her boyfriend's projects.
0: Ah. Yeah. Well, she's a nice lady.
2: She's a great partner.
1: All right, what's coming up?
0: Tons of stuff, but most importantly, joy.
1: Oh.
0: After

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2: What's up, everyone? 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
0: First thing tomorrow morning.
2: I started
0: you gotta get it done today.
2: I started it last night and was pleasantly like, whew, I haven't seen it since it came out. And so I really was worried. Like, I remember liking it.
0: Yeah.
2: That's why I wrote it down, but I wasn't sure if I just.
0: The last 5 minutes of that movie.
2: Terrible.
0: No.
2: Oh.
0: I'm not even going to say what I think.
3: Because we're going to talk about it tomorrow at 6 a.m.
2: Oh, right. Yes. Bob's Movie Club is tomorrow. The last 5 minutes, though, you have something to say about that.
0: Yes.
2: Okay. I'm glad to hear it. By the way, our guy who is a big Taylor Swift fan, his name's Eddie. He used to work on the station with us, and, you know, we've moved since, and he started, you know, he needed to make money, I guess. But he's a huge Taylor Swift fan. He always gives us the dirt on Taylor. He wrote in and said, there's this really cute part of Taylor singing at the Tight End show where she shows off her ring as she sings, he knelt to the ground and pulled out a ring.
3: Oh,
0: and she goes like this. Yeah. Shows.
2: So the Eddie liked that part of her performance at the Tight End show.
0: So adorable.
2: You didn't notice that, or did you notice?
3: No, I think I saw it.
2: Oh. All right.
0: It seemed like she was moving her hand around a lot.

0: lot to catch the light. Well, I guess it would have been this.
1: It was the heiress choreography.
2: I have a question.
1: Yes.
2: Bob, since your husband saying to you, well, at the time he was not your husband, he was your boyfriend. And then he sang to you and proposed. Is there any chance you'll be doing a song at your wedding to sort of match him in performances for each other?
1: No.
2: You don't want to sing a song to him?
1: I don't think so.
2: Oh. Would you be okay with him doing another song, like, during the ceremony?
1: I don't think that's gonna happen.
0: Like a little stop down where he does all the verses and all the choruses and the bridge from whatever song he chooses. Right.
1: I really don't think that's going to happen.
3: What if he did a flash mob and sang?
2: And danced.
3: Yeah, and danced in the aisle with a flash mob.
1: That would be something.
2: So you are for this?
0: That seemed like a yes vote to me.
1: For what?
0: The flash mob!
1: I mean, I think flash mobs were killed too soon.
0: Mm.
2: So you're for this?
1: I don't think my wedding needs a flash mob.
2: Oh. Are you for him doing a song to you? Like, it, like,
0: heartfelt.
2: As people write their own vows, would it be okay for him to walk over to the keyboard and lay a number on you?
1: I don't think that's going to happen.
2: Oh. You really are being very political in your answers. I don't like it.
1: Well, I'm trying to be nicer to him. You guys are always on my case.
0: Well, yeah. You're mean to him.
1: He hasn't been practicing the keyboard. There's no chance that's happening.
2: Today is National Day of Joy.
0: Oh. I hope my friend Joy has a great day then.
2: Well, or just, you know, joy.
0: It's the day of.
2: You should have joy in your life.
0: Yeah. I had, so far, had a pretty joyful day, Vin.
2: I also have enjoyed today. Mm-hmm. I mean, I'm bummed that my boy lost.
0: Yeah, but it was a good showing on both sides. It was a fun game. Plus, he needs to immobilize that shoulder. I mean, I was really afraid I was going to hurt him.
2: I didn't know he was locked in like that. Mm. I knew he had had surgery, but it's been weeks. So I thought he was going to be a little more.
0: He has to hold that little knob right there, too.
2: It's one of the things that's wrong with shoulder surgery is they say they've got to lock it in, but then sometimes people get, I think it's called frozen shoulder,
0: mm-hmm.
2: and then they can't unlock it. And it's just another, almost another injury.
0: Mm.
2: Because I had a shoulder problem and went, I just want to go get it fixed. And everyone I talked to said, don't. Are you nuts?
0: Go for the cortisone. What is it?
2: I did two cortisone shots. And rehabbed it.
0: Yeah.
2: And gave it time, which was part of it.
0: Right.
2: And I didn't want to do that. But when everyone started saying, you'll be bummed. They can't promise you that it will be the same.
0: I think that's when, like, you put it so perfectly about how boring chronic pain can be. Mm-hmm. And I've just always, like, now, whenever I have, like, you know, the things that bother me, people have these things that bother them. Like, I always think about that. Like, it's so boring. Enough of this already. It's boring.
2: Yeah.
0: You just want to get it fixed, but it takes patience.
2: That's what it was, though. I was like, well, let's just go get, you know.
0: Let's go have the arm cut off. What?
2: Let's do the work.
0: Right.
2: But it's not the... It's not a lock. It's not a guarantee. Anyway, the USA plays tomorrow in LA versus Turkey at 7 p.m. game time. So, go America. It's tomorrow. This is one of the things that the internet is good for.
0: Oh.
2: The internet is, I mean, I personally love it for our show prep.
0: Oh, my God.
2: I use it for this radio show.
0: Remember how hard it used to be to, like, gather stories and cut and paste things?
2: Literally
0: cut things out of magazines, mm-hmm. and tape them to paper. Oh.
2: Every day I use it for this job. So I want to make sure I'm showing proper appreciation and understanding for how important it is in my life. Also, after when that's done, I realize, you know, it's great for researching something you want to buy.
0: Yeah.
2: Great for it.
0: Mm-hmm.
2: But often I find myself going, I guess I'm done. Like, I really don't have anything. Once I've done my show prep, if I don't have anything I need to buy, I look at it and I'm like, all right, I can turn you off now.
0: Right.
2: I don't have anything to do with you.
0: Sometimes I play solitaire on my laptop.
2: Oh, that's nice.
0: Yeah.
2: A woman in Chicago posted a funny video last month inviting anyone to join a picnic for her birthday.
0: Oh, how nice. How old was she being?
2: Doesn't say, but the invite, how old was she being?
0: I don't know.
2: The invite
0: at your age.

0: I don't know why I said it like that.
1: We're live. It happens.
0: It does.
1: Believe me. Mm. Sometimes a couple words together will make me just slur. I'm a Dollarita Steve.
0: Right.
1: I'm like, what happened to me?
0: Too many Dollaritas.
1: Those letters together just ended that way for me. Anyway.
2: Just slamming some Dollaritas.
1: By the way, they're back, everyone, in July. Good news.
0: Well, now that they've got a new spokesperson.
1: And the great news is, I didn't realize, I didn't put it together, but they're a dollar.
0: I know it says that. You know, you're a pretty clever guy most of the time.
1: I didn't think about it. It didn't even occur to me.
0: Did you think they were for dolls?
1: I don't know. I did not put like they any were served thought in a baby into bottle? It at all. Mm. The invite went viral and more than 100 strangers showed up to a park in Chicago for this lady's picnic for her birthday. She said some people even came from other states. Which isn't fair because some states you cross right over the border and it's not that far.
0: Right.
1: Like in California, it takes forever to get to another state.
0: It does. We're really far from any other state.
1: Mm-hmm.
0: I mean, unless you're really down at the very.
1: When I lived in Philadelphia, I made a wrong turn and was in Jersey.
0: And there is no way back. I don't know if anybody knows this or not, but once you leave Pennsylvania for Jersey, you can't get back.
1: Yeah.
0: It is near impossible.
1: Yep. Luckily, some nice young men at the Wawa, an hour later, were like, yeah, you're going the wrong way. You want to get back on the... I was just like, oh my God.
0: When you cross the river, you're home.
3: I can't believe you guys used to do stuff without GPS. That of all the things we have now... that we didn't used to have. That's the one where I would be dead for sure.
1: Yeah.
3: I'd be lost.
0: It's funny. You don't know how bad you have it until the thing that fixes everything comes along.
1: Listen to this. Speaking of the Philly adventure, I think it was my last day of work in San Diego at the station I worked at, Rock 105. And my engineer who comes in every morning had come in and I was like, yeah, I'm going to be leaving, you know, in a couple days. I got to drive across the country and I got to figure out. And he goes, no, you don't. It's you take the 15 to the 80 and you go east and it'll take you there. And I was like, great. And that's what I did.
0: Those were his. That was the entirety of his directions.
1: I had no maps with me. No. What was the Thomas Brother guide with people lived and died by? I didn't have that. I didn't have them. I just. Took the 80 east.
0: And then what'd you do? Call us? Like, can someone meet me here on the 80?
1: No. No, I remember pulling up to the station and walking. I got a map somewhere.
0: Yeah, you got into Pennsylvania.
1: I realized, I am crossing the country with no help.
0: Mm.
1: Nothing. So I did have to get something.
0: That was how we did it.
1: Yep. But no, I walked into the station without having talked to you guys that day, and I had shaved my head, and you guys were like,
0: "Who's this guy?"
1: Yeah, and I went, "I don't know. I just
0: reporting for duty
1: across the country to be here to work with you guys."
0: He would call us each morning. We'd get on the air, and Vinny would call in, and he would tell us about whatever freaking leaveable adventure he'd had the night before, like the. It was Lyle or Kyle, and you barfed in your lap, but then you didn't pull over to, clean yourself up.
1: This is a true story. The guy that I met at a truck stop when I was taking a break gave me something called snuff. He said, this will help you stay awake. But what snuff is it's like chewing tobacco, but it's a powder. And so he gave it to me, and I was embarrassed that it spread all over my tongue, and I already was like, gagging on it. It was like a powder.
3: Huh.
1: And it just went all over my mouth. And I just was like, and I got in my truck and started to drive away and started, I dry heaved until I actually barked.
3: Oh.
1: Right on me.
0: And then what? Nothing. And, keep going.
1: No, I took the clothes off while I drove.
0: What did you do, throw them out the window?
1: No, I just took the clothes off and drove, because I was alone in Montana. Or Wyoming, wherever I was.
0: I think it might have been Nebraska.
1: Wherever I was.
0: Somewhere. Middle America. Right, exactly.
1: I had a lot of miles to get to and didn't have time to fool around.
0: Yeah.
1: With my embarrassed.
0: And it was August. He didn't realize that it rains everywhere in the country except California all summer long. And Didn't the back of your truck fill with all the water, like all your stuff was soaked? And
1: I drove across the country with a futon and a beach cruiser. For some reason, I thought I'd need my bike.
0: It's like you held it all down with one thing you were going to sleep. You know, the sponge that you put on the top of the pile.
1: It was a sponge. By the time I got there, I was soaking. Oh, it was a nightmare.
3: Biking is a little more difficult in Pennsylvania.
1: But this is what you do when you're 26.
0: Yeah.
1: You go, see what happens. It's what I did, yes. And here I am.
0: Hi. All these years later.
1: Still to this day. Rocking a mic and
0: hanging out with you.
1: Living a good life. Anyway, now I'm out of time.
0: Yeah, let's play a game, shall we?
1: Yeah. Oh, well, no time for a text?
0: Sure, we have text time. If you
1: 800-400-3697. There's Maddie, everyone. He's on the show.
4: I just want to thank somebody from the YouTube, FireDog2026, who noticed that I have been growing a mustache. Nobody that I work with has mentioned how beautiful this mustache is coming in.
0: Because it isn't beautiful. We've seen it. We're watching it.
1: I was just talking to you right there. And I took it all in and just left it.
4: I'm doing it for you.
0: It isn't real yet.
1: I love it. I really want it to be a big one.
0: Oh, it looks like it's going to be big.
1: Yeah, it looks good.
0: Multicolored.
4: Mm-hmm. All right. 831, talking about frozen shoulder. It's terrible, she says. Angela from the 831. And, that's it. Nothing else good.
1: Oh, boy.
4: Step it up, people, in the 9 o'clock hour.
0: In a crazy plot twist, I've decided who won today. It's me.
3: Yay!
1: What just happened?
0: I decided I won.
3: You did win.
0: I did. I feel like I haven't won anything for a while, so I've just declared myself the winner of today's show.
3: Yay, Sarah!
1: Wow. Next level, not being a hero. Look at you go.
0: Yeah, no, I am no hero. Here we go. Oh.
3: Did you forget to make a game? I made a game.
0: I looked at it and went, that's boring.
1: All right.
0: And I decided, you know what? Me making the choice not to play the game is the win. Where is my song? Thank you. Okay. Barracuda. All right. Thank you so much for listening today. Congratulations to Emily, who won for the Zillennials today. Deepak, thank you. Excellent effort. Almost every question was answered. It was incredible. Tomorrow on the show, first thing, Bob's Movie Club, 6 a.m. You have until then to watch Get Shorty and keep it here on Alice all day.
1: Hold on. I just ask, can you please foreshadow just a little bit of your Get Shorty opinion?
3: I'm really excited to talk about the actors.
1: Oh.
0: Oh, yeah. It was,
1: Star-studded.
3: And they're playing weird roles. I like it.
1: Okay.
0: All right. We'll see you back here tomorrow.
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11: 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Like, we spend months planning a relaxing getaway and then pack the itinerary like it's a military operation. Dinner reservations, boat day, hiking, rooftop drinks, sunrise activity for some reason. Yep. And by day 3, everyone's already tired, dehydrated, and silently fighting over where to eat. I'm starting to think the real luxury vacation is just sitting somewhere quietly with absolutely no plans. Just give me a car ride by myself and I'm happy. That's this week's Ride Report brought to you by Hyundai. While the world watches the stars at the FIFA World Cup, Hyundai has its eyes on the next generation of talent, the future stars who are already turning heads at age 14. Because next doesn't wait for an invitation, and neither do we. Hyundai has always moved the future within reach. They did it when they made advanced safety standard on every vehicle and engineered EVs with ultra-fast charging capability, and they're still doing it every day. Because the future isn't some far-off concept. It's already here. Next starts now. Hyundai, an official partner of FIFA.
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My name is Mason, just stepping into the studio. And apparently, Taylor Swift joined the Tight End University event yesterday. I had to Google what that was. I guess it's an off-season training summit in Nashville put on by her soon-to-be husband. So, okay, that makes sense.

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It's Alice 97.3, and seeing Harry Styles perform is, well, it's kind of amazing. The man is a star, to say the least. I mean, I'd go to Pascagoula, Mississippi to see him perform. That says a lot. But thankfully, you don't have to go there. You're going to Madison Square Garden instead. A little bit fancier. So if you want to win, your next shot is coming up here at 12:05.

It's Alice 97.3, and the woman caught dumping garbage onto a New York City street in order to swipe a Knicks-themed public trash can might be getting away scot-free, at least in the eyes of the law. I think they saw that she was fired from her JPMorgan Chase executive position. They're like, she's been punished enough. Tonight.

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It's Alice, 97.3, and I'm a little bit upset because another one of my favorite shows just got canceled after one season and when it ended on a cliffhanger, and that would be Ponies on Peacock. Apparently, it didn't have the viewership it needed to stick around. Okay, fine, but you know what I need from you now? I need you to release the scripts of what was going to happen in the coming seasons. I don't care what you need to do. I will read them, have a table read, with the actors do it, animate it, whatever.

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Why do we need so many reboots? Can we just get, like, a new movie?

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Shoes fit for a star." Do we think that Miley's getting a Barbie? I think she is.

somber homewrecker on Alice 97.3. And what do Chicago, Seattle, Portland, San Diego, Houston, Nashville, Indianapolis, Pittsburgh, Cleveland, and New York City all have in common? 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
4: 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Dinner reservations, boat day, hiking, rooftop drinks, sunrise activity for some reason. Yep. And by day three, everyone's already tired, dehydrated, and silently fighting over where to eat. I'm starting to think the real luxury vacation is just sitting somewhere quietly with absolutely no plans. Just give me a car ride by myself and I'm happy. That's this week's Ride Report, brought to you by Hyundai. While the world watches the stars at the FIFA World Cup, Hyundai has its eyes on the next generation of talent, the future stars who are already turning heads at age 14. Because next doesn't wait for an invitation, and neither do we. Hyundai has always moved the future within reach. They did it when they made advanced safety standard on every vehicle and engineered EVs with ultra-fast charging capability. And they're still doing it every day. Because the future isn't some far-off concept. It's already here. Next starts now. 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

It's Alice 97.3. My name is Mason. And what does one wear to see Harry Styles perform? Well, according to Google, there's the 70s retro revival look. You know, his love of vintage menswear with high-waisted flare jeans, oversized collars, colorful matching suits, a little bit of disco glamour thrown in, maybe some disco ball earrings. Whatever it is, I would start planning your outfit now because you've got another shot to go see him coming up here with Jane at 5:05.

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It's Alice 97.3, and I always butcher this guy's name. Joe Manganiello, you know, the guy from Magic Mike. He was married to Sofia Vergara. I butcher her name, too. Anyway, moving on. In his upcoming memoir, he talks about a seven-year health battle that resulted in a life-saving organ amputation. But he doesn't say what was amputated. And ironically, here's a song called 7 Years.

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0: 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I love it.

It's Alice 97.3. My name is Mason, and I'm out of here. But the one, the only, Jane is up next. And don't bother sucking up to her for your shot to go see Harry Styles in Madison Square Garden. Oh, no, you got to win the old-fashioned way. She's going to give you another code word coming up here at 5:05. Life's like this.

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So everybody with the My Shake app woke up real suddenly this morning. Dude, shout out to the people who created the My Shake app here in the Bay. I mean, that is incredible technology. And thinking of everybody in Mendocino County who was affected, I didn't feel a single thing from the actual 5.6 quake up north. But wow, does that My Shake app get your attention? And it is incredible.

Oh, and remember when I said that this time tomorrow we'll have the new song from Benson Boone because his new song comes out tomorrow at 3? So does Sombers. You get a new song, and you get a new song, and you get a new song. It's Oprah and Alice 97.3.

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0: 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We're breaking it down with Don Lemon, Aaron Parnas, Bomani Jones, laughing it up with Josh Johnson, Dan Soder, many more. You know, the results are in. 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

Of all the products to bring back, I got irrationally excited when I just read that Applebee's next month is bringing back the Dollarita. Uh-huh. It says, an American original, the Dollarita has become a true cultural icon. Michelle Chin, chief marketing officer at Applebee's, said in a news release, this July, we're bringing it back by overwhelming demand for just a dollar, giving guests the perfect way to celebrate summer with unbeatable value at Applebee's. Cut to me closing my eyes and crossing my fingers. Please, it says, certain locations. Please be the Alameda location. Please be the Alameda location. Please be the Alameda location.

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Class Animals on Alice 97.3. Wide awake after the My Shake app this morning. Dude, 5.6 did some damage in Mendocino County. I didn't feel a single thing, but damn, the technology in the My Shake app is incredible. Shout out to everybody who created it here in the Bay. And wow, does that get your attention?

He has no in-between speeds. It's either you're lucky to have me or that. It's... And he starts his set with that one. Like, he just lays it all on the line. It's Bruno Mars, Risk It All on Alice 97.3.

So it's Alice 97.3, and dude, Taylor Swift showing up at Travis Kelce and George Kittle's event last night, and her performing Love Story for the first time as an engaged person. Dude, like, she just looks so happy, and she does, like, the Eras Tour choreo. It is, I have watched it so many times. If you need a dopamine fix, like if you just need to smile, go watch this moment. It is on my Instagram, Jane Picks, JaynPics.

So it's Alice 97.3, and things we know about Harry Styles on tour right now is that A, he ran to his show at Wembley, as in like jogged there from his home. He answers questions from signs that people are holding up, and you have a chance to go see him at Madison Square Garden with a code word I am giving away right around 5:05. All of these things are true. Put an alarm in your phone.